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0: You're both on the same road. 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Just a different number of wheels. Motorbikes aren't in your way. They're on their way, just like you. So use your mirrors. Check before you maneuver. 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National Highways.
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0: You probably think you're pretty good at multitasking behind the wheel. I mean, you have to multitask to drive. 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The thing is, your brain simply doesn't work. Even a quick reply affects your concentration and makes you less able to react to hazards. If you use a mobile phone while driving, you're 4 times more likely to crash. 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
1: From the Sky News Centre at 2, a dual UK-Iranian national has been arrested in connection with the suspected terror plot at RAF Fairford. It follows the detention of five men outside the airbase in Gloucestershire at the weekend. They've since been bailed. 1 year on from the Heaton Park terror attack in Manchester, one of the survivors wants the Prime Minister to do more to tackle anti-Semitism online. Yoni Finlay was hit by a stray bullet as he barricaded the door of his synagogue.
2: At some point, somebody has to say enough is enough. Hate is allowed to spread on social media platforms. The government absolutely bears a responsibility to put a stop to that in whatever way they can.
1: Two men died in the attack, with the man who carried it out shot dead by police. Talks aimed at resolving the Drumcree parade dispute have ended without agreement on a way forward. The Orange Order says the situation remains as it has been, while Govaki Road residents say their opposition to the march hasn't changed. An investigation is to take place after a US death row inmate was taken to hospital following an attempt to execute her by two lethal injections and it failing. Krista Pike was sentenced to death for killing a classmate in 1995. Her legal team filed an emergency motion to halt her execution, saying she was audibly snoring. Bill Lees, the governor of Tennessee.
3: It's the most difficult of circumstances as it relates to the sentence that should have been carried out by the state. It's a tragedy. And it's deeply disturbing to me. The people deserve better than that, and we're going to make sure that happens.
1: Britain's long-term borrowing costs have hit their highest level since early 1998. Bond yields, which are effectively the interest rates in the markets, will have risen because of the effects of the Iran war. And finally, in some sports news, football and Wales have ended their six-match winless run by beating Norway 2-1 in the Nations League. Dan James and Nico Williams scored the host goals in Cardiff after they'd fallen behind to a first-half strike. That's the latest. I'm Barry Weir.
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3: 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I forgot

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0: You probably think you're pretty good at multitasking behind the wheel. 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

0: Broadcasting from the tippy top of the Flower Mound, deep in the heart of Northern Ireland. 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
1: From the Sky News Centre at 3, a fresh arrest's been made over a suspected terror plot at RAF Fairford, with the UK and Iranian dual national being detained. He's been questioned on suspicion of preparation of terrorist acts. Police say they're looking at all possible angles, including potential foreign state involvement. A lawyer for a death row inmate who suffered two failed attempts to execute her with lethal injections says she's getting life-saving medical care. Krista Pike was sentenced to death for killing a classmate in 1995, but her execution was halted after her lawyers claimed she was alive and audibly snoring. Her attorney, Randy Spivey, says the whole process was botched.
2: Last night, the execution team attempted to establish an IV line for an hour. I counted at least 7 needles used in her left arm alone, one of which appeared to be bent when it was pulled from her arm after an unsuccessful attempt.
1: A security guard who stopped a terrorist getting into a Manchester synagogue a year ago says he thought he was going to die after being stabbed 3 times. Andrew Franks has been honoured for bravery after warning worshippers at Heaton Park to lock the doors and holding off a 35-year-old man. The attacker was later shot dead. Talks aimed at resolving the Drumcree parade dispute have ended without agreement on a way forward. The Orange Order says the situation remains as it has been, while Garvaghy Road residents say their opposition to the march hasn't changed. A fresh court hearing over the parade is now due on Monday. To sport, and Wales have ended their 6-match winless run by beating Norway 2-1 in the Nations League. They've fallen behind to Oscar Bob's first half strike before Dan James got one back, and then Nico Williams grabbed what turned out to be the winner.
3: I know with them going 1-0 up early as well, it was easy for our heads to go down, but we never did that. You know, we showed who we are, what we can do, and yeah, a deserved win.
1: Elsewhere, the Republic of Ireland threw away a 2-goal advantage to draw 2-2 with Austria in their Nations League match in Dublin. That's the latest. I'm Barry Weir.
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You're both on the same road. Same tarmac, same rules. Just a different number of wheels. Motorbikes aren't in your way. They're on their way, just like you.

0: You probably think you're pretty good at multitasking behind the wheel. 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
1: From the Sky News Centre at 4, we still haven't had a motive confirmed for the near disaster on a flight from Dubai to Tel Aviv. Saudi Arabia said its initial investigation indicated the co-pilot assaulted the captain. The US president has claimed Iran may be linked. The plane plummeted 14,000 feet before two off-duty pilots made an emergency landing. Mika Bauman was on the flight and says she thought she was going to die.
2: Chaos and screaming. Everyone was screaming. It was like just an instinct. Like, I don't know if I would have expected me to scream like that. I was alone. I didn't know anyone there. And I screamed at the top of my lungs, and everyone did.
1: A dual UK-Iranian national has been arrested in connection with the suspected terror plot at RAF Fairford. It follows the detention of five men outside the airbase in Gloucestershire at the weekend. They've since been bailed. 1 year on from the Heaton Park terror attack in Manchester, one of the survivors wants the Prime Minister to do more to tackle anti-Semitism online. Yoni Finlay was hit by a stray bullet as he barricaded the door of a synagogue. A legal challenge in the Drumcree parade dispute in Portadown is now expected in court on Monday. Talks aimed at breaking the stalemate ended without agreement last night. Residents on the Garvaghy Road have blocked the route since Sunday, despite the Parades Commission giving the Orange Order the go-ahead for the march initially. In recent days, residents have been joined by supporters, including musicians like Charles Hendy from the Merry Wallopers.
3: Here to support communities in general, because this community is doing it right. It's one of the most important things nowadays is community, and fair play to them all. We're here to lift spirits if we can.
1: Britain's long-term borrowing costs have hit their highest level since early 1998. Bond yields are effectively the interest rate in the markets and have risen because of the effects of the Iran war. And Wales have ended their six-match winless run by beating Norway 2-1 in the Nations League. Dan James and Nico Williams scored the hosts' goals in Cardiff after they'd fallen behind to Oscar Bob's first half strike. That's the latest. I'm Barry Weir.
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0: 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Just a different number of wheels. Motorbikes aren't in your way. 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So use your mirrors. 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National Highways.
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5: 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Now.

0: You probably think you're pretty good at multitasking behind the wheel. 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
1: From the Sky News Centre at 5. We're continuing to hear from many of the passengers who were on a flight from Dubai to Tel Aviv when the captain was attacked by his co-pilot.
2: The plane started to shaking. I don't know how to explain it, but like diving down on my face, it's like going down. I feel that it was very scary. I thought I'm going to die.
1: That's Miriam O'Kion, who was travelling alone on the flight. The plane plunged around 14,000 feet on Wednesday before passengers and crew overpowered the attacker. Two off-duty pilots then made an emergency landing in Saudi Arabia. A fresh arrest has been made over a suspected terror plot at RAF Fairford, with a UK-Iranian dual national being detained. He's been questioned on suspicion of preparation of terrorist acts. Police say they're looking at all possible angles, including potential foreign state involvement. A lawyer for a death row inmate who suffered two failed attempts to execute her with lethal injections says she's getting life-saving medical care. Krista Pike was sentenced to death for killing a classmate in 1995, but her execution was halted after her lawyers claimed she was alive and audibly snoring. Her attorney Randy Spivey says the whole process was botched.
3: Last night, the execution team attempted to establish an IV line for an hour. I counted at least 7 needles used in her left arm alone, one of which appeared to be bent when it was pulled from her arm after an unsuccessful attempt.
1: Talks aimed at resolving the Drumcree parade dispute have ended without agreement on a way forward. The Orange Order says the situation remains as it has been, while Govaghi Road residents say their opposition to the march hasn't changed. A fresh court hearing over the parade is now due on Monday. To sport and football, Wales have ended their 6-match winless run by beating Norway 2-1 in the Nations League. They'd fallen behind to Oscar Bob's first half strike before coming back. And the Republic of Ireland threw away a 2-goal advantage to draw 2-2 in Austria in their Nations League match in Dublin. That's the latest. I'm Bonnie Weir.
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0: Wild.

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Just a different number of wheels. 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So use your mirrors. Check before you maneuver. And be aware of motorbikes. Because when we look out for each other, everyone gets where they're going safely. Motorbikes

0: You probably think you're pretty good at multitasking behind the wheel. 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
1: From the Sky News Centre at 6, police are questioning a dual UK-Iranian national over a suspected terror plot at RAF Fairford in Gloucestershire. The 25-year-old man is the sixth person to be arrested in connection with the incident at the base. Five British men were released under investigation earlier this week. More from Amelia Harper.
2: Relevant to the point about the fact that police are considering all angles, including foreign state involvement, Andy Burnham said that there are strong indications that Iran played a part in what happened at RAF Fairford.
1: Officials are still searching for a motive after a captain was allegedly stabbed by his co-pilot on a Dubai flight on Wednesday. The plane plunged 14,000 feet before passengers and crew brought it out of a nosedive and landed it safely. The UK has joined emergency talks about whether fuel reserves may need to be released to deal with global diesel shortages. Donald Trump says he's considering banning exports and might call on European countries to use their own stocks. Officials in Tennessee still haven't been able to explain why a state execution failed. Krista Pike had been sentenced to die by lethal injection for a 1995 murder, but the process was stopped on Wednesday after two doses of the drug failed to kill her. The 50-year-old was taken to hospital where she was heard snoring. Former US prosecutor Corinna Lane says the whole system is flawed.
3: The death penalty is a lie. It does not give you closure, and the average time between death sentence and execution is 21 years. What we should be telling victims is you've just lost the most important person in your life, and now we're going to take two decades of your life.
1: Parents will no longer be charged extra to sit with their young children on planes. Airlines also won't be able to make passengers pay more to correct simple mistakes like their names on flight bookings. And in sport, Wales ended a six-game winless run with a 2-1 Nations League victory over Norway in Cardiff. Dan James and Nico Williams scored the goals. That's the latest. I'm Nick Qureshi.
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9: Manchester City face the threat of severe sanctions after an independent commission found guilty of engaging in a scheme to inflate revenues and reduce costs by almost £1 billion over a 9-season period. The same commission will now consider sanctions at a separate hearing. These fans are calling for tough action.
10: It's obvious that they've cheated, so they should get a hefty fine or, you know, points deduction or something like that.
11: I'd like to see a heavy points deduction. A financial fine isn't going to punish them.
9: The club says it will appeal the decision. Anthony Gordon and Harry Kane secured England a straightforward 2-0 win away to 10-man Czechia in the Nations League. It was a much-needed victory after Saturday's 3-2 loss to Spain. Elsewhere, Scotland were dismantled 3-0 by Switzerland. They have just 1 point and no goals from their opening two fixtures. And Anthony Joshua and Tyson Fury are set to face the media tonight as fears over their Cardiff December 11th showdown being cancelled ease. A row between promoters had threatened the fight, but it now appears back on track.
0: Wild Country. Sport.
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14: 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Road Wise Up.
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0: A cool and breezy morning across Northern Ireland with some sunny spells and a few showers, staying mixed into the afternoon with highs around 14 degrees.

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6: From the iMedia News Centre. A representative of the Garvaki Road residents has stated they will accept a document setting out a resolution to the Drumcree Parade dispute if the Orange Order also do so. Meanwhile, Northern Ireland's police chief has warned that mob rule must not be allowed to win and has stressed the need to find a peaceful resolution to the parade standoff, which is in its fourth day. John Boucher said he would continue to seek a way to facilitate an Orange Order march down the predominantly nationalist Garvaki Road in Portadown, but made it clear he's not prepared to do so at any cost, highlighting his overriding responsibility is keeping people safe. More than £100,000 in cash was hidden inside kitchen equipment as part of a probe into suspected illicit money laundering rackets within the Chinese community in Northern Ireland, a court heard yesterday. The bundles were stashed in a rice cooker, electric grill and an extractor fan at a house in East Belfast earlier this year, police revealed. Details emerged as a man accused of involvement in the illegal operation and an associated drugs trade was refused bail. Gardaí and Navan have upgraded the missing persons appeal for 43-year-old Mark Duffy to a murder investigation. Mark was last seen on the 3rd of October in Navan. A spokesman said they have maintained an open and active investigation into the disappearance of Mark Duffy, carried out by a dedicated investigation team based at Navan Garda Station. Gardaí are asking anybody with information to contact Navan Garda Station on 046 907 9930. And finally, police are appealing for information and witnesses following an arson attack in Enniskillen. Several cars have been destroyed during the incident, which police say is being treated as deliberate ignition. A report was received around 3:45 on Wednesday morning stating that a car had been set alight outside a property in the Windmill Heights area of the town. The report at this time is being treated as arson. Officers attended the scene alongside colleagues from the Northern Ireland Fire and Rescue Service. That's the latest from the iMedia News Centre.
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4: A new series of Celebrity Traitors starts tonight. Comedian Joanne McNally, The Last of Us star Bella Ramsey and singer James Blunt are among the 21 stars taking part in the second season of the BBC show. YouTube star King Kenny is also heading to the famous castle. He says he wants to avenge fellow content creator Nico O'Malan, who was the first star to be banished in the previous series. The all-seeing Claudia Winkleman returns as host to pick her treacherous traitors. Stephen Graham has confirmed details of the planned Heat 2 film. Leonardo DiCaprio will play a younger Vincent Hanna while Graham plays his father. The film, based on Michael Mann's novel, will combine a sequel and prequel, with filming due to begin soon. And unheard Oasis recordings have been pulled from auction after the band reportedly launched legal action. The archive includes live shows, sound checks and more than 100 hours of rehearsals from the 1990s. The tapes were recorded by former Oasis sound engineer Hugh Richards.
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1: Downing Street has insisted the guilty verdict against Manchester City is serious after Andy Burnham was accused of making a frankly extraordinary intervention in support of the football club's owners. A number 10 spokesperson issued the statement after the Prime Minister said he would be really concerned to see the current owners sell up. Northern Ireland are in Slovakia ahead of tonight's Nations League match against the Ukraine. Manager Michael O'Neill says his side are the underdogs.
2: I would think they are favourites. They're the home team, although obviously the game is not being played in Ukraine. They have a very good team.
1: Elsewhere, Wales ended their winless streak last night. They beat Norway 2-1 thanks to goals from Dan James and Nico Williams. And in the boxing, Anthony Joshua is seeking revenge in the ring. That's in the belief that the power brokers behind his all-British showdown with Tyson Fury are actually in his rival's corner. It's a clash that has been a decade in the making, and it'll finally take place on December the 11th.
0: Wild Country. 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
1: Two shows that Kanye West was due to play in Russia have been cancelled, organisers have confirmed. The US rapper, who's 49, had been due to perform at the Gazprom Arena in St. Petersburg on October the 10th and 11th. In a post shared on the messaging app Telegram, organisers say agency said the shows would no longer be going ahead. Pop and rap group N-Dubs have announced a UK arena tour for 2027. The trio, made up of Tulisa, Dappy and Phaser, will embark on the Legacy Tour in February and March. The shows will kick off in Glasgow on February the 25th, followed by Newcastle on the 27th, Sheffield on the 28th, and Nottingham on March the 1st. And Stormzy, James Blake and Emily Eavis are being honoured by the Ivors Academy. The rapper, the singer and the Glastonbury Festival organiser have been recognised in the Ivors Academy honours, which were held at the Intercontinental London Park Lane on Thursday night. Stormzy was honoured for his impact on British music and culture and his commitment to creating opportunities for others.
0: Wild Country Entertainment News in a minute.
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13: From the iMedia News Centre. A representative of the Garvaki Road residents has stated they will accept a document setting out a resolution to the Drumcree Parade dispute if the Orange Order also do so. Meanwhile, Northern Ireland's police chief has warned that mob rule must not be allowed to win and has stressed the need to find a peaceful resolution to the parade standoff, which is in its fourth day. John Boucher said he would continue to seek a way to facilitate an Orange Order march down the predominantly nationalist Garvaki Road in Portadown, but made it clear he's not prepared to do so at any cost, highlighting his overriding responsibility is keeping people safe. More than £100,000 in cash was hidden inside kitchen equipment as part of a probe into suspected illicit money laundering rackets within the Chinese community in Northern Ireland, a court heard yesterday. The bundles were stashed in a rice cooker, electric grill and an extractor fan at a house in East Belfast earlier this year, police revealed. Details emerged as a man accused of involvement in the illegal operation and an associated drugs trade was refused bail. Gardaí and Navan have upgraded the missing persons appeal for 43-year-old Mark Duffy to a murder investigation. Mark was last seen on the 3rd of October in Navan. A spokesman said they have maintained an open and active investigation into the disappearance of Mark Duffy, carried out by a dedicated investigation team based at Navan Garda Station. Gardaí are asking anybody with information to contact Navan Garda Station on 046 907 9930. And finally, police are appealing for information and witnesses following an arson attack in Enniskillen. Several cars have been destroyed during the incident, which police say is being treated as deliberate ignition. A report was received around 3:45 on Wednesday morning stating that a car had been set alight outside a property in the Windmill Heights area of the town. The report at this time is being treated as arson. Officers attended the scene alongside colleagues from the Northern Ireland Fire and Rescue Service. That's the latest from the iMedia News Centre.

0: If you love Lisa McHugh, Nathan Carter, Derek Ryan, Big Tom, Philomena Begley, Susan McCann, Johnny Brady, Robert Masell, and more, join us for Homegrown Country, Monday to Thursday, 7 p.m. to 8:30 p.m., only on Wild Country.
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2: A cool and breezy morning across Northern Ireland with some sunny spells and a few showers. They are mixed into the afternoon with highs around 14 degrees.

0: 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Wild country.
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6: A woman who was assaulted at a Travelodge hotel when a man was given a key card to her room was fundamentally failed by the hotel chain, an independent review has found. The report said the case uncovered problems with room security, not just within the business, but across the entire hotel sector. It comes after a guest was sexually assaulted at a Travelodge in Maidenhead by a man who had been given a key card to her room. Chancellor John Healey has summoned the chiefs of the UK's biggest banks for a meeting ahead of his autumn budget statement amid growing calls from the industry to avoid targeting lenders with a tax raid. The meeting will take place in person next Tuesday, according to reports. And nearly 400 workers are at risk of losing their jobs after chemical manufacturer Syngenta announced plans to cease operations at its Grangemouth site in Scotland. The company says no final decision has been made, but it has begun formal consultation with unions and employees. 377 jobs would be affected if the plant were to close.
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0: Broadcasting from the tippy top of the Flower Mound, deep in the heart of Northern Ireland, this is Wild Country, part of the iMedia Broadcasting Group. 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
1: From the Sky News Centre at 7, airlines won't be able to charge parents extra to sit with their children if new government plans are approved. Passengers will also be given greater flexibility to correct simple name changes on bookings for free. MPs are debating rules for travel firms with the aim of bringing them in before next year's summer holidays. Our reporter Emma Birchley says the order is coming from Number 10.
2: The Prime Minister has said it's an absolute rip-off to be charged to end up wanting to sit next to your child, and hefty fees for these tweaks are unacceptable. He goes on to say people are fed up with these little charges that add up, so I'm putting a stop to them.
1: A 25-year-old UK-Iranian national is being questioned over the suspected terror plot at RAF Fairford in Gloucestershire. He's the sixth person to be detained while two properties have been searched. The UK has joined crisis talks with Brussels to discuss emergency diesel stocks. As prices soar, Donald Trump's warned he may stop US exports and call on the EU to release its reserves. The lawyer for a death row inmate who survived a botched execution has called the process inefficient, cruel and torturous. Two attempts to kill Krista Pike by lethal injection in Tennessee failed. Today's the deadline for Manchester City to appeal against the ruling that found them guilty of breaching Premier League financial rules. The eight-time champions deny wrongdoing. Wales manager Craig Bellamy says he is relieved their winless run is over after a really difficult period in the job. They came from behind to beat Norway 2-1 in the Nations League and register their first victory of the year. After a disappointing defeat to Denmark on Sunday, midfielder Jordan James says it was the perfect response.
3: The lads have really worked hard to recover from last game, and I think you saw today that was us. We said it in the change room, that's who we want to be, and that's the performance that we want to give.
1: The Republic of Ireland threw away a two-goal lead to draw 2-2 with Austria in Dublin. The game was interrupted by pro-Palestinian protesters. That's the latest. I'm Nick Creasy.
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9: Downing Street has insisted the guilty verdict against Manchester City is serious after Andy Burnham was accused of making a frankly extraordinary intervention in support of the football club's owners. A Number 10 spokesperson issued the statement after the Prime Minister said he would be really concerned to see the current owners sell up. Northern Ireland are in Slovakia ahead of tonight's Nations League match against the Ukraine. Manager Michael O'Neill says his side are the underdogs.
10: I would think they are favourites. They're the home team, although obviously the game is not being played in Ukraine. They have a very good team.
9: Elsewhere, Wales ended their winless streak last night. They beat Norway 2-1 thanks to goals from Dan James and Nico Williams. And in the boxing, Anthony Joshua is seeking revenge in the ring. That's in the belief that the power brokers behind his all-British showdown with Tyson Fury are actually in his rival's corner. It's a clash that has been a decade in the making, and it'll finally take place on December the 11th.
0: Wild Country. 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
11: I must remember to get eggs later.
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11: 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I was trying to get home.
13: Wake up to the risk. When a bus stops, school children and others may be crossing. 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Roadwise up.
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6: From the iMedia News Centre. A representative of the Garvaki Road residents has stated they will accept a document setting out a resolution to the Drumcree Parade dispute if the Orange Order also do so. Meanwhile, Northern Ireland's police chief has warned that mob rule must not be allowed to win and has stressed the need to find a peaceful resolution to the parade standoff, which is in its fourth day. John Boucher said he would continue to seek a way to facilitate an Orange Order march down the predominantly nationalist Garvaki Road in Portadown, but made it clear he's not prepared to do so at any cost, highlighting his overriding responsibility is keeping people safe. More than £100,000 in cash was hidden inside kitchen equipment as part of a probe into suspected illicit money laundering rackets within the Chinese community in Northern Ireland, a court heard yesterday. The bundles were stashed in a rice cooker, electric grill and an extractor fan at a house in East Belfast earlier this year, police revealed. Details emerged as a man accused of involvement in the illegal operation and an associated drugs trade was refused bail. Gardaí and Navan have upgraded the missing persons appeal for 43-year-old Mark Duffy to a murder investigation. Mark was last seen on the 3rd of October in Navan. A spokesman said they have maintained an open and active investigation into the disappearance of Mark Duffy, carried out by a dedicated investigation team based at Navan Garda Station. Gardaí are asking anybody with information to contact Navan Garda Station on 046 907 9930. And finally, police are appealing for information and witnesses following an arson attack in Enniskillen. Several cars have been destroyed during the incident, which police say is being treated as deliberate ignition. A report was received around 3:45 on Wednesday morning stating that a car had been set alight outside a property in the Windmill Heights area of the town. The report at this time is being treated as arson. Officers attended the scene alongside colleagues from the Northern Ireland Fire and Rescue Service. That's the latest from the iMedia News Centre.
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3: Wild Country Entertainment News in a minute.
4: Two shows that Kanye West was due to play in Russia have been cancelled, organisers have confirmed. The US rapper, who's 49, had been due to perform at the Gazprom Arena in St. Petersburg on October the 10th and 11th. In a post shared on the messaging app Telegram, organisers say agency said the shows would no longer be going ahead. Pop and rap group N-Dubs have announced a UK arena tour for 2027. The trio, made up of Tulisa, Dappy and Phaser, will embark on the Legacy Tour in February and March. The shows will kick off in Glasgow on February the 25th, followed by Newcastle on the 27th, Sheffield on the 28th, and Nottingham on March the 1st. And Stormzy, James Blake and Emily Evis are being honoured by the Ivers Academy. The rapper, the singer and the Glastonbury Festival organiser have been recognised in the Ivers Academy Honours, which were held at the Intercontinental London Park Lane on Thursday night. Stormzy was honoured for his impact on British music and culture and his commitment to creating opportunities for others.
3: Wild Country Entertainment News in a minute.
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1: Downing Street has insisted the guilty verdict against Manchester City is serious after Andy Burnham was accused of making a frankly extraordinary intervention in support of the football club's owners. A number 10 spokesperson issued the statement after the Prime Minister said he would be really concerned to see the current owners sell up. Northern Ireland are in Slovakia ahead of tonight's Nations League match against the Ukraine. Manager Michael O'Neill says his side are the underdogs.
2: I would think they are favourites. They're the home team, although obviously the game is not being played in Ukraine. They have a very good team.
1: Elsewhere, Wales ended their winless streak last night. They beat Norway 2-1 thanks to goals from Dan James and Nico Williams. And in the boxing, Anthony Joshua is seeking revenge in the ring. That's in the belief that the power brokers behind his all-British showdown with Tyson Fury are actually in his rival's corner. It's a clash that has been a decade in the making, and it'll finally take place on December the 11th.
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1: Two shows that Kanye West was due to play in Russia have been cancelled, organisers have confirmed. The US rapper, who's 49, had been due to perform at the Gazprom Arena in St. Petersburg on October the 10th and 11th. In a post shared on the messaging app Telegram, organisers Say Agency said the shows would no longer be going ahead. Pop and rap group N-Dubs have announced a UK arena tour for 2027. The trio, made up of Tulisa, Dappy and Phaser, will embark on the Legacy Tour in February and March. The shows will kick off in Glasgow on February the 25th, followed by Newcastle on the 27th, Sheffield on the 28th, and Nottingham on March the 1st. And Stormzy, James Blake and Emily Eavis are being honoured by the Ivors Academy. The rapper, the singer and the Glastonbury Festival organiser have been recognised in the Ivors Academy Honours, which were held at the Intercontinental London Park Lane on Thursday night. Stormzy was honoured for his impact on British music and culture and his commitment to creating opportunities for others.
0: Wild Country Entertainment News in a minute.
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10: From the iMedia News Centre. A representative of the Garvaki Road residents has stated they will accept a document setting out a resolution to the Drumcree Parade dispute if the Orange Order also do so. Meanwhile, Northern Ireland's police chief has warned that mob rule must not be allowed to win and has stressed the need to find a peaceful resolution to the parade standoff, which is in its fourth day. John Boucher said he would continue to seek a way to facilitate an Orange Order march down the predominantly nationalist Garvaki Road in Portadown, but made it clear he's not prepared to do so at any cost, highlighting his overriding responsibility is keeping people safe. More than £100,000 in cash was hidden inside kitchen equipment as part of a probe into suspected illicit money laundering rackets within the Chinese community in Northern Ireland, a court heard yesterday. The bundles were stashed in a rice cooker, electric grill and an extractor fan at a house in East Belfast earlier this year, police revealed. Details emerged as a man accused of involvement in the illegal operation and an associated drugs trade was refused bail. Gardaí and Navan have upgraded the missing persons appeal for 43-year-old Mark Duffy to a murder investigation. Mark was last seen on the 3rd of October in Navan. A spokesman said they have maintained an open and active investigation into the disappearance of Mark Duffy, carried out by a dedicated investigation team based at Navan Garda Station. Gardaí are asking anybody with information to contact Navan Garda Station on 046 907 9930. And finally, police are appealing for information and witnesses following an arson attack in Enniskillen. Several cars have been destroyed during the incident, which police say is being treated as deliberate ignition. A report was received around 3:45 on Wednesday morning stating that a car had been set alight outside a property in the Windmill Heights area of the town. The report at this time is being treated as arson. Officers attended the scene alongside colleagues from the Northern Ireland Fire and Rescue Service. That's the latest from the iMedia News Centre.
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6: A woman who was assaulted at a Travelodge hotel when a man was given a key card to her room was fundamentally failed by the hotel chain, an independent review has found. The report said the case uncovered problems with room security, not just within the business, but across the entire hotel sector. It comes after a guest was sexually assaulted at a Travelodge in Maidenhead by a man who had been given a key card to her room. Chancellor John Healey has summoned the chiefs of the UK's biggest banks for a meeting ahead of his autumn budget statement amid growing calls from the industry to avoid targeting lenders with a tax raid. The meeting will take place in person next Tuesday, according to reports. And nearly 400 workers are at risk of losing their jobs after chemical manufacturer Syngenta announced plans to cease operations at its Grangemouth site in Scotland. The company says no final decision has been made, but it has begun formal consultation with unions and employees. 377 jobs would be affected if the plants were to close.
0: Wild Country Business News Update.
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0: Broadcasting from the tippy top of the Flower Mound, deep in the heart of Northern Ireland, this is Wild Country, part of the iMedia Broadcasting Group. 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
1: From the Sky News Centre at 8. Government says it's planning to scrap what it calls unnecessary admin costs for air passengers. Ministers want to get rid of charges, which mean parents have to pay extra to sit next to their children on flights. Travellers will also be able to tweak simple name errors on bookings without fees. Aviation Minister Keir Mather says they're dealing with issues that matter to people.
2: We're currently bringing a civil aviation bill through Parliament, which will build in a mechanism to allow us to make these changes to improve things for air passengers across the board, but we want to start with things that will make an immediate impact, especially for parents and their families when they go on their summer holidays.
1: Donald Trump's warning he might ask European countries to release diesel supplies as the UK joins crisis talks with Brussels over emergency stocks. Prices at the pumps are soaring because of the Middle East conflict. A UK-Iranian national is being questioned on suspicion of plotting a terror attack at RAF Fairford in Gloucestershire. The 25-year-old is the sixth person to be arrested. A year on from the Heaton Park terror attack in Manchester, one of the survivors wants the Prime Minister to do more to tackle anti-Semitism online. Yoni Finlay was hit by a stray bullet as he barricaded the door of his synagogue.
3: At some point, somebody has to say enough is enough. Hate is allowed to spread on social media platforms. The government absolutely bears a responsibility to put a stop to that in whatever way they can.
1: Two people died in the attack on the holiest day of the Jewish calendar, Yom Kippur. The attacker, Jihad al-Shami, was shot dead by police. Tens of thousands of homeless people in England will be able to get a flu jab for free on the NHS from this week to protect them from illnesses ahead of winter. It's the first time a national programme has been rolled out for rough sleepers. And in football, Wales have ended a six-game winless run. They came from behind to beat Norway 2-1 in the Nations League in Cardiff. Dan James and Nico Williams were the scorers. That's the latest. I'm Nick Qureshi.
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9: Downing Street has insisted the guilty verdict against Manchester City is serious after Andy Burnham was accused of making a frankly extraordinary intervention in support of the football club's owners. A number 10 spokesperson issued the statement after the Prime Minister said he would be really concerned to see the current owners sell up. Northern Ireland are in Slovakia ahead of tonight's Nations League match against the Ukraine. Manager Michael O'Neill says his side are the underdogs.
10: I would think they are favourites. The home team, although obviously the game is not being played in Ukraine. They have a very good team.
9: Elsewhere, Wales ended their winless streak last night. They beat Norway 2-1 thanks to goals from Dan James and Nico Williams. And in the boxing, Anthony Joshua is seeking revenge in the ring. That's in the belief that the power brokers behind his all-British showdown with Tyson Fury are actually in his rival's corner. It's a clash that has been a decade in the making, and it'll finally take place on December the 11th.
0: Wild Country. Sport.
11: I must remember to get eggs later.
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11: 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I was trying to get home.
13: 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When a bus stops, school children and others may be crossing. 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Roadwise up.
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16: 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Ella Langley. 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Luke Combs. I'm back in the saddle again. 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
0: A cool and breezy morning across Northern Ireland, with some sunny spells and a few showers. They are mixed into the afternoon.

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6: From the iMedia News Centre. A representative of the Garvaki Road residents has stated they will accept a document setting out a resolution to the Drumcree Parade dispute if the Orange Order also do so. Meanwhile, Northern Ireland's police chief has warned that mob rule must not be allowed to win and has stressed the need to find a peaceful resolution to the parade standoff, which is in its fourth day. John Boucher said he would continue to seek a way to facilitate an Orange Order march down the predominantly nationalist Garvaki Road in Portadown, but made it clear he's not prepared to do so at any cost, highlighting his overriding responsibility is keeping people safe. More than £100,000 in cash was hidden inside kitchen equipment as part of a probe into suspected illicit money laundering rackets within the Chinese community in Northern Ireland, a court heard yesterday. The bundles were stashed in a rice cooker, electric grill and an extractor fan at a house in East Belfast earlier this year, police revealed. Details emerged as a man accused of involvement in the illegal operation and an associated drugs trade was refused bail. Gardaí and Navan have upgraded the missing persons appeal for 43-year-old Mark Duffy to a murder investigation. Mark was last seen on the 3rd of October in Navan. A spokesman said they have maintained an open and active investigation into the disappearance of Mark Duffy, carried out by a dedicated investigation team based at Navan Garda Station. Gardaí are asking anybody with information to contact Navan Garda Station on 046 907 9930. And finally, police are appealing for information and witnesses following an arson attack in Enniskillen. Several cars have been destroyed during the incident, which police say is being treated as deliberate ignition. A report was received around 3:45 on Wednesday morning stating that a car had been set alight outside a property in the Windmill Heights area of the town. The report at this time is being treated as arson. Officers attended the scene alongside colleagues from the Northern Ireland Fire and Rescue Service. That's the latest from the iMedia News Centre.
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4: Two shows that Kanye West was due to play in Russia have been cancelled, organisers have confirmed. The US rapper, who's 49, had been due to perform at the Gazprom Arena in St. Petersburg on October the 10th and 11th. In a post shared on the messaging app Telegram, organisers Say Agency said the shows would no longer be going ahead. Pop and rap group N-Dubs have announced a UK arena tour for 2027. The trio, made up of Tulisa, Dappy and Phaser, will embark on the Legacy Tour in February and March. The shows will kick off in Glasgow on February the 25th, followed by Newcastle on the 27th, Sheffield on the 28th, and Nottingham on March the 1st. And Stormzy, James Blake and Emily Eavis are being honoured by the Ivors Academy. The rapper, the singer and the Glastonbury Festival organiser have been recognised in the Ivors Academy Honours, which were held at the Intercontinental London Park Lane on Thursday night. Stormzy was honoured for his impact on British music and culture and his commitment to creating opportunities for others.
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1: Downing Street has insisted the guilty verdict against Manchester City is serious after Andy Burnham was accused of making a frankly extraordinary intervention in support of the football club's owners. A number 10 spokesperson issued the statement after the Prime Minister said he would be really concerned to see the current owners sell up. Northern Ireland are in Slovakia ahead of tonight's Nations League match against the Ukraine. Manager Michael O'Neill says his side are the underdogs.
2: I would think they are favourites. They're the home team, although obviously the game is not being played in Ukraine. They have a very good team.
1: Elsewhere, Wales ended their winless streak last night. They beat Norway 2-1 thanks to goals from Dan James and Nico Williams. And in the boxing, Anthony Joshua is seeking revenge in the ring. That's in the belief that the power brokers behind his all-British showdown with Tyson Fury are actually in his rival's corner. It's a clash that has been a decade in the making, and it'll finally take place on December the 11th.
0: Wild Country. 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

0: Vodafone is backing the UK with an £11 billion investment to make the nation's biggest network even better.
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1: Two shows that Kanye West was due to play in Russia have been cancelled, organisers have confirmed. The US rapper, who's 49, had been due to perform at the Gazprom Arena in St. Petersburg on October the 10th and 11th. In a post shared on the messaging app Telegram, organisers Say Agency said the shows would no longer be going ahead. Pop and rap group N-Dubs have announced a UK arena tour for 2027. The trio, made up of Tulisa, Dappy and Phaser, will embark on the Legacy Tour in February and March. The shows will kick off in Glasgow on February the 25th, followed by Newcastle on the 27th, Sheffield on the 28th, and Nottingham on March the 1st. And Stormzy, James Blake and Emily Eavis are being honoured by the Ivors Academy. The rapper, the singer and the Glastonbury Festival organiser have been recognised in the Ivors Academy Honours, which were held at the Intercontinental London Park Lane on Thursday night. Stormzy was honoured for his impact on British music and culture and his commitment to creating opportunities for others.
0: Wild Country Entertainment News in a minute.
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11: From the iMedia News Centre. A representative of the Garvaki Road residents has stated they will accept a document setting out a resolution to the Drumcree Parade dispute if the Orange Order also do so. Meanwhile, Northern Ireland's police chief has warned that mob rule must not be allowed to win and has stressed the need to find a peaceful resolution to the parade standoff, which is in its fourth day. John Boucher said he would continue to seek a way to facilitate an Orange Order march down the predominantly nationalist Garvaki Road in Portadown, but made it clear he's not prepared to do so at any cost, highlighting his overriding responsibility is keeping people safe. More than £100,000 in cash was hidden inside kitchen equipment as part of a probe into suspected illicit money laundering rackets within the Chinese community in Northern Ireland, a court heard yesterday. The bundles were stashed in a rice cooker, electric grill and an extractor fan at a house in East Belfast earlier this year, police revealed. Details emerged as a man accused of involvement in the illegal operation and an associated drugs trade was refused bail. Gardaí and Navan have upgraded the missing persons appeal for 43-year-old Mark Duffy to a murder investigation. Mark was last seen on the 3rd of October in Navan. A spokesman said they have maintained an open and active investigation into the disappearance of Mark Duffy, carried out by a dedicated investigation team based at Navan Garda Station. Gardaí are asking anybody with information to contact Navan Garda Station on 046 907 9930. And finally, police are appealing for information and witnesses following an arson attack in Enniskillen. Several cars have been destroyed during the incident, which police say is being treated as deliberate ignition. A report was received around 3:45 on Wednesday morning stating that a car had been set alight outside a property in the Windmill Heights area of the town. The report at this time is being treated as arson. Officers attended the scene alongside colleagues from the Northern Ireland Fire and Rescue Service. That's the latest from the iMedia News Centre.
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13: A cloudy and windy morning across Northern Ireland with

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5: A woman who was assaulted at a Travelodge hotel when a man was given a key card to her room was fundamentally failed by the hotel chain, an independent review has found. The report said the case uncovered problems with room security, not just within the business, but across the entire hotel sector. It comes after a guest was sexually assaulted at a Travelodge in Maidenhead by a man who had been given a key card to her room. Chancellor John Healey has summoned the chiefs of the UK's biggest banks for a meeting ahead of his autumn budget statement amid growing calls from the industry to avoid targeting lenders with a tax raid. The meeting will take place in person next Tuesday, according to reports. And nearly 400 workers are at risk of losing their jobs after chemical manufacturer Syngenta announced plans to cease operations at its Grangemouth site in Scotland. The company says no final decision has been made, but it has begun formal consultation with unions and employees. 377 jobs would be affected if the plant were to close.
0: Wild Country Business News Update.
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1: From the Sky News Centre at 9. The government's planning to scrap some of the extra charges people face when flying. They include parents having to pay to sit with their children at what ministers call unnecessary admin costs. Crisis talks have been held between the UK and EU to discuss emergency diesel stocks to deal with global shortages. It's after Donald Trump suggested he may stop exports of the fuel and ask European countries to use some of their own supplies. Prices have already hit a record high in the UK. Aviation Minister Keir Mather insists there's nothing to worry about for now.
2: The UK supply of diesel is resilient. It comes from a diverse range of sources. And that although prices have gone up at the pump, people shouldn't be concerned about shortages because of the inherent resilience that is built into that system.
1: A dual British-Iranian national is being questioned in connection with the suspected RAF Fairford terror plot. The 25-year-old man is the sixth person to be arrested. Tens of thousands of homeless people in England can get a free flu jab on the NHS from this week. It's an attempt to protect them from illnesses ahead of winter. Zach Podansky will call for more protection for renters as he kicks off the Green Party conference in Brighton. He is expected to tell members he wants to end the fear and uncertainty in the housing market. These people in the city say they need to capitalise on Labour's new leadership.
3: It is a moment for consolidation and it's a moment for bottom-up decision-making.
4: Our time has changed since Keir Starmer, and I do think that at the moment we're trying to push Labour to the left.
5: The rents I pay here is £1,000 a month, and for me a burn and bounce doesn't mean anything because that's my reality.
1: Today is the deadline for Manchester City to appeal against their guilty verdict for breaking Premier League financial rules. They deny wrongdoing. And astronauts on a SpaceX flight, including the first black woman to lead a crew to orbit, have set a US speed record. They've arrived at the International Space Station 8 hours after launching from Florida. That's the latest. I'm Nick Qureshi.
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10: From the iMedia News Centre. A representative of the Garvaki Road residents has stated they will accept a document setting out a resolution to the Drumcree Parade dispute if the Orange Order also do so. Meanwhile, Northern Ireland's police chief has warned that mob rule must not be allowed to win and has stressed the need to find a peaceful resolution to the parade standoff, which is in its fourth day. John Boucher said he would continue to seek a way to facilitate an Orange Order march down the predominantly nationalist Garvaki Road in Portadown, but made it clear he's not prepared to do so at any cost, highlighting his overriding responsibility is keeping people safe. More than £100,000 in cash was hidden inside kitchen equipment as part of a probe into suspected illicit money laundering rackets within the Chinese community in Northern Ireland, a court heard yesterday. The bundles were stashed in a rice cooker, electric grill and an extractor fan at a house in East Belfast earlier this year, police revealed. Details emerged as a man accused of involvement in the illegal operation and an associated drugs trade was refused bail. Gardaí and Navan have upgraded the missing persons appeal for 43-year-old Mark Duffy to a murder investigation. Mark was last seen on the 3rd of October in Navan. A spokesman said they have maintained an open and active investigation into the disappearance of Mark Duffy, carried out by a dedicated investigation team based at Navan Garda Station. Gardaí are asking anybody with information to contact Navan Garda Station on 046 907 9930. And finally, police are appealing for information and witnesses following an arson attack in Enniskillen. Several cars have been destroyed during the incident, which police say is being treated as deliberate ignition. A report was received around 3:45 on Wednesday morning stating that a car had been set alight outside a property in the Windmill Heights area of the town. The report at this time is being treated as arson. Officers attended the scene alongside colleagues from the Northern Ireland Fire and Rescue Service. That's the latest from the iMedia News Centre.
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12: Downing Street has insisted the guilty verdict against Manchester City is serious after Andy Burnham was accused of making a frankly extraordinary intervention in support of the football club's owners. A number 10 spokesperson issued the statement after the Prime Minister said he would be really concerned to see the current owners sell up. Northern Ireland are in Slovakia ahead of tonight's Nations League match against the Ukraine. Manager Michael O'Neill says his side are the underdogs.
13: I would think they are favourites. The home team, although obviously the game is not being played in Ukraine. They have a very good team.
12: Elsewhere, Wales ended their winless streak last night. They beat Norway 2-1 thanks to goals from Dan James and Nico Williams. And in the boxing, Anthony Joshua is seeking revenge in the ring. That's in the belief that the power brokers behind his all-British showdown with Tyson Fury are actually in his rival's corner. It's a clash that has been a decade in the making, and it'll finally take place on December the 11th.
0: Wild Country. Sport.
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4: weather. A cloudy and windy morning across Northern Ireland with rain spreading in and turning heavy at times. Staying wet into the afternoon with highs around 16 degrees.

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5: Wild Country Entertainment News in a minute.
6: Two shows that Kanye West was due to play in Russia have been cancelled, organisers have confirmed. The US rapper, who's 49, had been due to perform at the Gazprom Arena in St. Petersburg on October the 10th and 11th. In a post shared on the messaging app Telegram, organisers Say Agency said the shows would no longer be going ahead. Pop and rap group N-Dubs have announced a UK arena tour for 2027. The trio, made up of Julissa, Dappy and Phaser, will embark on the Legacy Tour in February and March. The shows will kick off in Glasgow on February the 25th, followed by Newcastle on the 27th, Sheffield on the 28th, and Nottingham on March the 1st. And Stormzy, James Blake and Emily Evis are being honoured by the Ivors Academy. The rapper, the singer and the Glastonbury Festival organiser have been recognised in the Ivors Academy honours, which were held at the Intercontinental London Park Lane on Thursday night. Stormzy was honoured for his impact on British music and culture and his commitment to creating opportunities for others.
5: Wild Country Entertainment News in a minute. Wild Country, playing all over Glasgow now.

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5: Downing Street has insisted the guilty verdict against Manchester City is serious after Andy Burnham was accused of making a frankly extraordinary intervention in support of the football club's owners. A number 10 spokesperson issued the statement after the Prime Minister said he would be really concerned to see the current owners sell up. Northern Ireland are in Slovakia ahead of tonight's Nations League match against the Ukraine. Manager Michael O'Neill says his side are the underdogs.
6: I would think they are favourites. They're the home team, although obviously the game is not being played in Ukraine. They have a very good team.
5: Elsewhere, Wales ended their winless streak last night. They beat Norway 2-1 thanks to goals from Dan James and Nico Williams. And in the boxing, Anthony Joshua is seeking revenge in the ring. That's in the belief that the power brokers behind his all-British showdown with Tyson Fury are actually in his rival's corner. It's a clash that has been a decade in the making, and it'll finally take place on December the 11th.
4: Wild Country Sport. 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
8: From the iMedia News Centre. Drogheda and Dundalk hope to benefit from the new government funding for district heating projects. The two schemes will share €5 million to help cover pre-construction costs, including identifying heat sources and designing underground pipe networks. District heating uses a central source to provide heating and hot water to homes and businesses. 9 projects across Ireland are receiving funding for the government, committing up to a further €200 million towards construction costs up to 2030. The Drogheda and Dundalk projects could eventually help provide heat equivalent to thousands of homes. And Guardian Dundalk are appealing for information about a 40-year-old woman who has been missing for 3 weeks. Irina Bobina has not been seen since Friday, September the 11th, and is known to frequently be in the Dublin area. She's described as 5'6", with a slim build, blonde hair and blue eyes. Gardaí say they're concerned for her well-being, and anyone with information is asked to contact Dundalk Garda Station. And in other news, talks aimed at resolving the long-running Drumcree parading dispute in County Armagh have ended without agreement. Discussions have been taking place between the Orange Order and the local residents over the proposed return of a parade along the Gavagi Road in Portadown. The dispute dates back more than 25 years and has previously led to serious arrests. These involved say discussions have now concluded without the deal being reached. The Parades Commission will ultimately decide whether any future parade can go ahead and under what conditions. And lastly, two men have been jailed for raping a woman in an underground car park. The pair were convicted following a trial with the court hearing the attack took place after the woman had been out socialising. Both men were sentenced to prison for their involvement in the assault. The judge described the impact of the attack on the victim, who provided a statement to the court before sentencing. The two men will also be placed on the sex offenders register. And that's the latest from the iMedia News Centre.
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2: A woman who was assaulted at a Travelodge hotel when a man was given a key card to her room was fundamentally failed by the hotel chain, an independent review has found. The report said the case uncovered problems with room security, not just within the business, but across the entire hotel sector. It comes after a guest was sexually assaulted at a Travelodge in Maidenhead by a man who had been given a key card to her room. Chancellor John Healey has summoned the chiefs of the UK's biggest banks for a meeting ahead of his autumn budget statement amid growing calls from the industry to avoid targeting lenders with a tax raid. The meeting will take place in person next Tuesday.

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0: broadcasting from the tippy top of the Flower Mound, deep in the heart of Northern Ireland. 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
1: From the Sky News Centre at 10, the captain in charge of the Fly Dubai flight says he wasn't going to let others die after he was stabbed. Smit Machar was flying the service to Tel Aviv when he was allegedly attacked by his co-pilot, causing the plane to nosedive. In a video call with India's Prime Minister Narendra Modi, he says he had to open the door to the cockpit to protect his passengers.
2: When I was on the ground, I realised that the aircraft is going down, and I told myself, this is the last push, Smit. The door is right there. And I was still getting hit, but I opened the door, and everyone else who helped was just as incremental to this effort.
1: Details about disruptive flyers will be shared between airlines as part of government plans to improve the aviation industry. Parents will no longer be charged to sit with their children, while fees to tweak passenger names will be scrapped. Ministers insist the UK has a robust supply of diesel after Donald Trump suggested he may block US exports of the fuel. Talks have been held between Britain and Europe to discuss stock levels amid global shortages. A survivor of the Manchester synagogue attack, which killed two people exactly a year ago, says he wants more done to tackle a rise in anti-Semitism online. Yoni Finlay was shot by a stray police bullet as he barricaded the doors at Heaton Park. Since then, he feels less safe and fears things have got worse on the internet.
3: I'm aware people have told me that there are not very nice messages about me and about the community. It's absolutely shocking, and it is abhorrent. That's the only word I can think of to use.
1: 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And the first tickets for Glastonbury 2027 have sold out in under half an hour. 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I'm Nick Creasy.
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10: From the iMedia News Centre. Drogheda and Dundalk hope to benefit from the new government funding for district heating projects. The two schemes will share €5 million to help cover pre-construction costs, including identifying heat sources and designing underground pipe networks. District heating uses a central source to provide heating and hot water to homes and businesses. Nine projects across Ireland are receiving funding for the government, committing up to a further €200 million towards construction costs up to 2030. The Drogheda and Dundalk projects could eventually help provide heat equivalent to thousands of homes. An Gardaí in Dundalk are appealing for information about a 40-year-old woman who has been missing for 3 weeks. Irina Bobina has not been seen since Friday, September 11th, and is known to frequently be in the Dublin area. She's described as 5'6", with a slim build, blonde hair and blue eyes. Gardaí say they're concerned for her well-being, and anyone with information is asked to contact Dundalk Garda Station. And in other news, talks aimed at resolving the long-running Drumcree parading dispute in County Armagh have ended without agreement. Discussions have been taking place between the Orange Order and the local residents over the proposed return of a parade along the Gavagi Road in Portadown. The dispute dates back more than 25 years and has previously led to serious arrests. These involved say discussions have now concluded without the deal being reached. The parade's commission will ultimately decide whether any future parade can go ahead and under what conditions. And lastly, two men have been jailed for raping a woman in an underground car park. The pair were convicted following a trial with the court hearing the attack took place after the woman had been out socialising. Both men were sentenced to prison for their involvement in the assault. The judge described the impact of the attack on the victim, who provided a statement to the court before sentencing. The two men will also be placed on the sex offenders register. And that's the latest from the iMedia News Centre.
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12: Downing Street has insisted the guilty verdict against Manchester City is serious after Andy Burnham was accused of making a frankly extraordinary intervention in support of the football club's owners. A number 10 spokesperson issued the statement after the Prime Minister said he would be really concerned to see the current owners sell up. Northern Ireland are in Slovakia ahead of tonight's Nations League match against the Ukraine. Manager Michael O'Neill says his side are the underdogs.
13: I would think they are favourites. The home team, although obviously the game is not being played in Ukraine. They have a very good team.
12: Elsewhere, Wales ended their winless streak last night. They beat Norway 2-1 thanks to goals from Dan James and Nico Williams. And in the boxing, Anthony Joshua is seeking revenge in the ring. That's in the belief that the power brokers behind his all-British showdown with Tyson Fury are actually in his rival's corner. It's a clash that has been a decade in the making, and it'll finally take place on December the 11th.
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6: Two shows that Kanye West was due to play in Russia have been cancelled, organisers have confirmed. The US rapper, who's 49, had been due to perform at the Gazprom Arena in St. Petersburg on October the 10th and 11th. In a post shared on the messaging app Telegram, organisers Say Agency said the shows would no longer be going ahead. Pop and rap group N-Dubs have announced a UK arena tour for 2027. The trio, made up of Tulisa, Dappy and Fader, will embark on the Legacy Tour in February and March. The shows will kick off in Glasgow on February the 25th, followed by Newcastle on the 27th, Sheffield on the 28th, and Nottingham on March the 1st. And Stormzy, James Blake and Emily Eavis are being honoured by the Ivers Academy. The rapper, the singer and the Glastonbury Festival organiser have been recognised in the Ivers Academy Honours, which were held at the Intercontinental London Park Lane on Thursday night. Stormzy was honoured for his impact on British music and culture and his commitment to creating opportunities for others.
5: Wild Country Entertainment. News in a minute.
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3: From the iMedia News Centre. Drogheda and Dundalk hope to benefit from the new government funding for district heating projects. The two schemes will share €5 million to help cover pre-construction costs, including identifying heat sources and designing underground pipe networks. District heating uses a central source to provide heating and hot water to homes and businesses. 9 projects across Ireland are receiving funding for the government, committing up to a further €200 million towards construction costs up to 2030. The Drogheda and Dundalk projects could eventually help provide heat equivalent to thousands of homes. And Guardian Dundalk are appealing for information about a 40-year-old woman who has been missing for 3 weeks. Irina Bobina has not been seen since Friday, September 11th, and is known to frequently be in the Dublin area. She's described as 5'6", with a slim build, blonde hair and blue eyes. Gardaí say they're concerned for her well-being, and anyone with information is asked to contact Dundalk Garda Station. And in other news, talks aimed at resolving the long-running Drumcree parading dispute in County Armagh have ended without agreement. Discussions have been taking place between the Orange Order and the local residents over the proposed return of a parade along the Gavagi Road in Portadown. The dispute dates back more than 25 years and has previously led to serious duress. These involved say discussions have now concluded without the deal being reached. The parade's commission will ultimately decide whether any future parade can go ahead and under what conditions. And lastly, 2 men have been jailed for raping a woman in an underground car park. The pair were convicted following a trial with the court hearing the attack took place after the woman had been out socialising. Both men were sentenced to prison for their involvement in the assault. The judge described the impact of the attack on the victim, who provided a statement to the court before sentencing. The 2 men will also be placed on the sex offenders register. And that's the latest from the iMedia News Centre.
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7: Downing Street has insisted the guilty verdict against Manchester City is serious after Andy Burnham was accused of making a frankly extraordinary intervention in support of the football club's owners. A number 10 spokesperson issued the statement after the Prime Minister said he would be really concerned to see the current owners sell up. Northern Ireland are in Slovakia ahead of tonight's Nations League match against the Ukraine. Manager Michael O'Neill says his side are the underdogs.
8: I would think they are favourites. They're the home team, although obviously the game is not being played in Ukraine. They have a very good team.
7: Elsewhere, Wales ended their winless streak last night. They beat Norway 2-1 thanks to goals from Dan James and Nico Williams. And in the boxing, Anthony Joshua is seeking revenge in the ring. That's in the belief that the power brokers behind his all-British showdown with Tyson Fury are actually in his rival's corner. It's a clash that has been a decade in the making, and it'll finally take place on December the 11th.
1: Wild Country. Sport.
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2: A woman who was assaulted at a Travelodge hotel when a man was given a key card to her room was fundamentally failed by the hotel chain, an independent review has found. The report said the case uncovered problems with room security, not just within the business, but across the entire hotel sector. It comes after a guest was sexually assaulted at a Travelodge in Maidenhead by a man who had been given a key card to her room. Chancellor John Healey has summoned the chiefs of the UK's biggest banks for a meeting ahead of his autumn budget statement amid growing calls from the industry to avoid targeting lenders with a tax raid. The meeting will take place in person next Tuesday, according to reports. And nearly 400 workers are at risk of losing their jobs after chemical manufacturer Syngenta announced plans to cease operations at its Grangemouth site in Scotland. The company says no final decision has been made, but it has begun formal consultation with unions and employees. 377 jobs would be affected if the plant were to close.
1: Wild Country Business News Update.
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6: From the Sky News Centre at 11, the Indian airline captain who was attacked on a Fly Dubai jet says he wasn't going to let his passengers die. Smit Machar was stabbed by his co-pilot en route to Tel Aviv on Wednesday. He says he had to open the cockpit door while laying injured on the floor to allow others to guide the plane to safety. During a phone call with the Indian Prime Minister, Narendra Modi called him a hero.
7: The whole country is praying for you. Your decision in that fraction of a second helped save so many lives. Today, the whole country can proudly say that Indians are not those who take lives, but those who are willing to risk their lives to save others.
6: Airlines here will be blocked from charging parents more to sit with their children if new government plans are approved. Passengers also won't have to pay to tweak the name on a flight booking if a mistake's made. The government insists Britain's supply of diesel is resilient. Pressure is growing from the US for European countries to use their reserves amid global shortages. Latest round of talks aimed at resolving the Drumcree parade dispute have ended without a resolution. The six-day standoff over the Loyalist Orange Order being allowed to march down a mainly nationalist area of Portadown has cost £3 million to police. The Football Association says Manchester City being found guilty of breaking Premier League financial rules has significant implications for the integrity of the game. City deny any wrongdoing. Will Young says singing shows could still work today if contestants had more control over what they performed.
8: Even like the sort of local talent show in your town hall will always continue. So I think maybe the format got too manipulated at times. And again, I think that's what was so brilliant about Pop Idol. I mean, we really did just choose what we wanted to sing.
6: First Pop Idol winner says the competition succeeded because contestants were able to be themselves. He's marking 25 years since his debut with a UK anniversary tour next year. That's the latest. I'm Nick Qureshi.
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3: A very good morning, my friend. It's the 2nd of October, 2026. This is the Legend Now Wild Country Radio. Big O here with you. And I am here until 1 o'clock this afternoon for the very best in Irish and American country music. We'll have a bit of fun as well, and requests and dedications, and you can contact us 028-308-98213 from Northern Ireland, 028-308-98213. If you're in the south of Ireland, it's 048-308-98213. That's 048-308-98213. And you can email studio@wildcountry.ie, studio@wildcountry.ie. 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We're on DAB, and we're on Alexa. Alexa, play Wild Country Radio. We're also on the Google app store, and we're on the Radio Garden app worldwide as well. So here we are, folks. Nothing but the best of American and Irish country music. Off we go.

getting us off to a lively start this Friday morning. That, of course, is Garth Brooks. Ain't going down till the sun comes up. I feel a bit like that. I feel a wee bit tired this morning. Anyway, my friend, you're welcome along to the programme. And as I say, you can contact us very simply. 028-308-9823. That's 028-308-9823. If you're in the south of Ireland, 048-308-9823. That's 048-308-9823. Email studio at wildcountry.ie and find us on Facebook at Wild Country Radio Northern Ireland, and you can message us there as well. We have a new transmitter in Portadown that's servicing the Mid Ulster area. And just to let you know that we have a new transmitter in Portadown that's looking after the Mid Ulster area. And also our new revamped website, www.wildcountry.ie. Have a look at that. www.wildcountry.ie and have a look at that brilliant, lovely new website. Okay, Frank Friends. I was last night in the news. I don't know if you saw the news last night, but that lady in America that tried to execute her twice with lethal injections, and she made it through both lethal injections. You would think after that they would give her a break. Anyway, it's nothing to do with us, I suppose. Back to the music, and this is Brian McCann from Armagh.

Brian McCann from Armagh and the world of this old honky-tonk. Getting us off to a good start this morning, my friend. If there's a particular country song you'd like, you can email us or ring us. I'm on 0283089812. That gets you straight through to me. 0283089812. Or you can email studio@wildcountry.ie. If there's a particular song you'd like to hear this Friday, I can tell you. Well, I said I'd give you the weather forecast, the news and the sport later on in the programme, but coming in this morning, it's not too bad. We've given rain today, but there's no rain just yet. Anyway, I'm in Warren Point in County Down, and it's not too bad this morning anyway. As I say, we'll bring you the news, sport and weather at around about 11:30 on the programme, and we'll have a wee bit of comedy as well to brighten up your life. Happy days to you. Anyway, back to the music, and these are the Whistling Donkeys. And this was recorded live in Mandela Hall in Belfast.

There you are, the Whistling Donkeys live in Mandela Hall before the students in Belfast, the Queen's University, and the Galway Girls. Good version of that. Anyway, it's 11:15 here, if you're watching the clock, and we're going to continue this time. We have a special request for Mrs. Murray, and she's listening to us in West Belfast. And Mrs. Murray is a fan of the show bands, and we're going to play one for you now. But don't forget, if you're into country music, which you probably are, listening to Wild Country, don't forget Paddy Keatley tonight. The Late Late Show on RTE has the country special on tonight. Should be good night. They always name somebody as in the Hall of Fame, in the Irish Country Hall of Fame. Big Tom won it and Mario won it and that. So if you're watching that tonight, it should be good crack. Anyway, back to the music. And this for Mrs. Murray in West Belfast. This is Brendan Byer and the Royal Show Band. Have a little listen.

0: For Mrs. Murray, who's listening in West Belfast, that was Brendan Byer, the late Brendan Byer, and the Royal Show Band from Waterford, and I ran all the way home. We're going to take a little break, and we're right back with Declan Nerney and Anna from Fermanagh.
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Declan Ernie from Drumlation, County Longford, and Anna from Fermanagh. Nice little song that night. Don't forget, of course, we have a new transmitter beaming into Mid Ulster from Portadown. And we hope you're getting it loud and clear in the house and enjoying the programme, my friends. We're, of course, all over the world. www.wildcountry.ie. And it's just wonderful to be. It never fails to amaze me, the people who get in contact with us in America, in Australia, in South Africa. Unbelievable. Fantastic altogether. Anyway, back to the music, and this is for the people listening in Belfast. This is Tennessee. Have a listen.

0: 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For all the people listening in Belfast, an absolute pleasure to have you with us, my friends. Anyway, don't forget, if you want to give us a call, it's 028-308-9823. That's 028-308-9823. If you're in the south of Ireland, it's 048-308-9823. That's 048-308-9823. 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We're going to take the news, sport and the weather, and we're back with a wee bit of fun to get you laughing this Friday.
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3: From the iMedia News Centre. Drogheda and Dundalk hope to benefit from the new government funding for district heating projects. The two schemes will share €5 million to help cover pre-construction costs, including identifying heat sources and designing underground pipe networks. District heating uses a central source to provide heating and hot water to homes and businesses. 9 projects across Ireland are receiving funding for the government, committing up to a further €200 million towards construction costs up to 2030. The Drogheda and Dundalk projects could eventually help provide heat equivalent to thousands of homes. And Gardaí and Dundalk are appealing for information about a 40-year-old woman who has been missing for 3 weeks. Irina Bobina has not been seen since Friday, September 11th, and is known to frequently be in the Dublin area. She's described as 5'6", with a slim build, blonde hair and blue eyes. Gardaí say they're concerned for her well-being, and anyone with information is asked to contact Dundalk Garda Station. And in other news, talks aimed at resolving the long-running Drumcree parading dispute in County Armagh have ended without agreement. Discussions have been taking place between the Orange Order and the local residents over the proposed return of a parade along the Gavagi Road in Portadown. The dispute dates back more than 25 years and has previously led to serious duress. These involved say discussions have now concluded without the deal being reached. The Parades Commission will ultimately decide whether any future parade can go ahead and under what conditions. And lastly, two men have been jailed for raping a woman in an underground car park. The pair were convicted following a trial with the court hearing the attack took place after the woman had been out socialising. Both men were sentenced to prison for their involvement in the assault. The judge described the impact of the attack on the victim, who provided a statement to the court before sentencing. The two men will also be placed on the sex offenders register. And that's the latest from the iMedia News Centre.
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7: Downing Street has insisted the guilty verdict against Manchester City is serious after Andy Burnham was accused of making a frankly extraordinary intervention in support of the football club's owners. A number 10 spokesperson issued the statement after the Prime Minister said he would be really concerned to see the current owners sell up. Northern Ireland are in Slovakia ahead of tonight's Nations League match against the Ukraine. Manager Michael O'Neill says his side are the underdogs.
8: I would think they are favourites. They're home team. Although obviously the game is not being played in Ukraine, they have a very good team.
7: Elsewhere, Wales ended their winless streak last night. They beat Norway 2-1 thanks to goals from Dan James and Nico Williams. And in the boxing, Anthony Joshua is seeking revenge in the ring. That's in the belief that the power brokers behind his all-British showdown with Tyson Fury are actually in his rival's corner. It's a clash that has been a decade in the making, and it'll finally take place on December the 11th.
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3: Cloudy and windy morning across Northern Ireland, with rain spreading in and turning heavy at times, staying wet into the afternoon with highs around 16 degrees.
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0: Thank you very much for the news, weather and sport. Now back to the programme, and this is Noel V. Unity. Have a little listen.
9: I told you about getting into trouble in my own marriage, but now I can tell you a story, ladies and gentlemen. Now, I can't vouch for this story being totally true. As you see, the rest of my material is all true. But this bit now, I can't vouch whether it's true or not. And if you leave here and tell other people you heard it here, I will deny it. Do you understand, Mrs.? But this fellow came home, it was near Christmas, and he came home to his wife, and he said to her, he says, I'm going to a fancy dress ball tonight, he says, but I'm going on my own. That was a big mistake. Well, she says, might I ask you, what are you going as? He says, I'm going as Mickey Mouse. Well, good for you, she said. He says, I'm actually have my costume ordered at the dress hire. He says, I'm going down to collect it now, he says, and I'm on my way then to the ball. Oh, good for you. There was ice in the voice, ice in it. So she's sitting there for about an hour, then this gets at her. No, she says, I'm not going to let him away with this. She says, I'm going down, I'm going to this ball. So she set off for another dress hire place. And she picked up a costume and she went as Minnie Mouse. Of course, at the dance, he spots her across the ballroom and he starts to dance with her. Now, I don't know whether this is true or not, so you know. And we hear that he bought her a lot of drink. And we also hear, now it's all hearsay, you understand? We also hear that he got her out to his car, to the automobile. And we hear, hearsay again, missus, that there was kissing and everything going on. Now, if you say you heard it here, I'll deny it, ma'am. And I don't know what went on in that car, missus. But anyway, she excused herself after a few hours and went home. And she's sitting there with the rollers in the hair and the slippers and the dressing gown when he comes in. She's a face not like last year's frost. Well, she says, how did you get on at your fancy dress? He says, I had a dreadful time. He says, I'm after putting in the worst night of my life, he says. He says, I never put in a worst night. He says, had I one bad night? He says, it started off badly. He says, I first of all went down to collect me costume at the dress hire and they had given it away. And he says, I had to go as Donald Duck. That's the best of stuff, isn't it? But I know we have people from all over the world here this evening, but the American people, ladies and gentlemen, you see, you're a fantastic nation, and you can do things over there. When you live there, you just dismiss these things. But for instance, like when you post a letter in America, it is amazing how technology takes over. And that letter, if you post a letter in New York, it's here in about 48 hours, missus. You understand? And amazing technology takes place. There's 94 trains drive all these letters through a network at night to all the different airports. God bless you. Did you know that, missus? 96 trains driving all these letters around, right? And then there's a machine in New York, in the sorting office in New York, ladies and gentlemen, and it sorts out 38,000 letters in 29 seconds. 38,000 letters, missus, in 29 seconds. And my letter is in there, going brrr like that. And it's thrown into a bag for Dublin, Ireland, right? Then it's put on Concorde. And it's flown faster than the speed of sound, missus, through the dark of night. There's only one snag now. It has to land in London. Because the Concorde can't land in Dublin, missus, because the nose will be stuck out in the sea. It's so big. So then it's put on a jumbo jet. More technology. Put on a jumbo jet, missus. I'm flown to Dublin. And it's all done in 48 hours. And when it arrives in Dublin, what happens at then? We give it to a fella on a bicycle to deliver. But I always say to people, ladies and gentlemen, are you all right, sir? This is the best of fun, isn't it? But I always say to people, ladies and gentlemen, it's nice to have a laugh and don't feel too important because you're not important. And the size of your funeral will depend on the weather. Did you ever stop to think, ladies and gentlemen, did you ever stop to think when you buy a cured ham, what did it have? And do the people in Glockamora wonder how things are doing here? And do one-legged people lose all their socks in the wash? This girl went to the dentist. She's just sitting in the chair. She's, my God, she said, I'd rather have a baby than have me teeth out. Well, did she make your mind up before I tilt the chair?
4: Big O's Country.

Aston Maverick's All That Heaven Will Allow brings the time to almost a quarter to 12 here on Wild Country. A wee bit of a Kermit in my throat, a wee Kermit the Frog in my throat. But anyway, not to worry, I hadn't had coffee this morning. My man that gets the coffee's not here at the moment, so anyway, I have to just wait, as the fella says. Anyway, back to the music, and hello to Mary. Mary's listening in Warren Point, and Mary's a big Johnny Brady fan. Well, this is Johnny Brady and Max T. Barnes, and they're singing all about the crack.

0: sitting there.
1: I know.
2: Especially for Murray, he just needed one pint, and that was, of course, Max T. Barnes with Johnny Brady and Going Out for the Crack. And why not, for goodness sake? Back to the music, and this is Mark Roberts, and it's taken from his album Meet Me Halfway, and this is the title track with Mark Roberts.

0: beautiful song from Mike Roberts, taken from his album Meet Me Halfway, and that was the title track on that. Now it's 10 to 12 on the clock here. I have 3 or 4 clocks in the studio. I'm well timed out. Anyway, I'm going to take a track this time from Phil and Tom Cameron, and it was taken from an album that he recorded 50 years in show business. So I let him introduce the song himself. Here he is.
1: A wee while about back, and there's a nice story to this here. There's a nice wee moral to it as well, and it suits me right down to a T, and it's just simply called

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He's telling me that I can't worship anywhere I please. So right there in front of that big church, I just knelt down on my knees.

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And he was all bent over in tears. And I thought how one stained glass window from that big church would probably feed his family for years. Then there's all the fine cars parked outside, far too many for me to count. 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

0: perfect. 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So if this is what religion is, a big car and a suit and a tie, I might as well forget it, Lord, because I'm never going to qualify. By the way, Lord, right before they kicked me out, didn't I see a picture of you? I believe you had long hair and a beard too. Well, this is Fiddle and Tom signing off. I'll be seeing you, Lord, someday, not too soon.
1: That's Phil and Tom Cameron from Mahal and County Tyrone, God rest him, or County Antrim. A good singer, good fiddle player as well. Maybe take a tack, he's a good fiddle player as well. He wrote a song called or a piece of music called The Three Finger Rag, because he was pushing his son on the go-kart and he slipped and fell and caught his finger in the chain of the go-kart and pulled the finger off. So he called it the Three Finger Rag. That's a true story. Anyway, hello to Ruth and Beth listening in Brownbridge. This is Susan McCann, especially for you.

0: broadcasting from the tippy top of the Flower Mound, deep in the heart of Northern Ireland. 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
1: From the Sky News Centre, breaking news at midday. Manchester City have confirmed they've lodged what they call a comprehensive appeal after being found guilty of breaching Premier League financial rules. The statement says the club is innocent of the accusations made against it and maintains it has irrefutable evidence to support this. City say the report contains material errors of law, principle and fact. Elsewhere, the pilot stabbed by his colleague on a Fly Dubai jet says he fought to open the cockpit door while he was still being attacked. Smit Machar told the Indian Prime Minister he had so many wounds but managed to avert disaster on Wednesday. He's been hailed a hero after his actions allowed passengers to subdue his co-pilot. Mr. Machar says he did what he had to.
2: I knew the door was just there. Then at that time I said, I will not get up, and I opened the door, and then the others came. I was doing it according to what I thought was right. At the same time, I knew that I could not let people die.
1: Plans to scrap some of the extra charges people face when flying are being welcomed by travel experts. The government proposals would mean parents wouldn't have to pay more to sit next to their children. Policing a six-day standoff over the Drumcree parades cost £3 million so far. Talks to resolve the dispute ended last night without agreement. It centres on the loyalist Orange Order being allowed to march along the mainly nationalist Garvaghy Road in Portadown. Northern Ireland Secretary Chris Bryant isn't optimistic about a resolution.
3: Rock and a hard place is, I'm afraid, where we've got to. I don't know whether you build a bridge between a rock and a hard place or what you do, but that's what I'd like to achieve if I could.
1: Ministers insist we have the diesel stocks we need despite concerns about supplies. Donald Trump's considering banning exports. And the return of the celebrity Traitors was the most watched first episode of any series of the programme in the UK. An average 8.9 million people tuned in. That's the latest. I'm Nick Qureshi.
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Ireland's home of country music is Wild Country.

0: That's the Whistling Donkeys live at Mandela Hall in Belfast there, and Dirty Old Town bring us into the second and last programme of our last hour of the programme. I want to mention the Irish Wolfhounds Motorcycle Club in Belfast. They're presenting a charity motorbike show on Saturday the 10th of October from 12 midday to 4 p.m. at Bell's Lane Car Park, Queensway, Dunmurray. There'll be coffee, tea and an ice cream van, and there'll be prizes, show prizes: best trike, best scooter, best paint, best engineering, best survivor rat, best chip, best custom and best in show. Admission's £5 and kids go free. So there you are, take the children to see the motorbike. I have a wee grandson who loves motorbike. We've been in one point, a load of them come in on a Sunday afternoon, and there's times we go to Newcastle on Sunday and they'll be parked there on the main street in Newcastle, and he adores them. And funny, we were staying overnight in the Burndale Hotel in Newcastle, and there was a rally of bikes from all over the world. It was fantastic. He thought he was in heaven. Anyway, good stuff there. Then we must head back to the music, my friend, and this is Colin Gallen. And I'd make love to you in the hen house if you'd only egg me on. And why not?
1: I'll make love to you in the hen house.

That's Colin Gallen from Ballybuffet and County Donegal. I'd make love to you in the hen house if you'd only egg me on. You're welcome back. This, of course, is Wild Country, the legend and now. 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That's from Northern Ireland, 028-308-98213. If you're in the Republic of Ireland, it's 048-308-98213. That's 048-308-98213. Or email studio@wildcountry.ie, studio@wildcountry.ie. Of course, we're on Alexa. Alexa, play Wild Country Radio. And we're on DAB, and we're on the World Wide Web, www.wildcountry.ie. Now, with the power of the World Wide Web, we are now going across the Atlantic Ocean to Cantona in Ohio, and to say hello to Chris Adams, and we're going to play Terry Cahan singing "There's Life in the Old Dog Yet" for Chris Adams in Cantona in the US of A. Now, he works in a hospital. He's probably working today, but anyway, this is for Chris.

that's Terry Kahn and the Granite Folk Group, and there's Life in the Old Dog Yet for Chris Cantler, who's listening to us. Chris Adams, who's listening to us in Canada, in Ohio, heads away, for goodness sake. Anyway, we get back to the music now, my friends. I want to remind you about the concert that I'm involved in with Gene Fitzpatrick and Tom O'Rourke, and it's the last Thursday in October, and it's in aid of the Brain Injury Foundation, the Brain Injury Head, the Brain Injury Foundation, the BIFFs, and it's on the last Thursday night of the month of October, and tickets are a tenner, and all the profits are going to the Brain Injury Foundation, and there's a raffle on the night and a bit of crack, good prizes and that. So we do hope you'll come. It should be a good night's right now. Gene took a stroke, like myself now. Gene had a bad stroke, but he's back to nearly himself, thank God, and I'm not too bad now. I haven't done a gig now in 12 months. Gene has done wee bits and pieces, but I haven't done anything at all, so I'm really looking forward to getting back again for the crack. I hope everybody join us. It's in the Old Foresters Club in Camlagh. That's the foundation is. Anyway, here's a selection of old Irish music.

0: 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Now we're taking a wee break and we're back with Garth Brooks after these.
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Let's go, Brooks, and two of a kind working on a full house. Now, I've had a phone call here from a couple of boys in Cross McGlen, and they've asked me to play something by John Glenn for John and Sean, and they're painting away like hell in Cross McGlen. I hope you're putting on the paint the right sideways. It's not easy painting. Anyway, good luck to you. We're going to play John Glenn for you. I know John well, gentleman, absolute gentleman, John. So here's John Glenn singing A Little Country Town in Ireland for John and Sean, painting in Cross McGlen. Fair play to you, boys. Keep the brushes going.

0: That's for John and Sean, who are pending in Crossmaglen. Keep up the good work, boys. Right, it's just now 12:30. We're going to take the news, sport and weather here on Wild Country, the legend and now.
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3: From the iMedia News Centre. Drogheda and Dundalk hope to benefit from the new government funding for district heating projects. The two schemes will share 5 million euros to help cover pre-construction costs, including identifying heat sources and designing underground pipe networks. District heating uses a central source to provide heating and hot water to homes and businesses. 9 projects across Ireland are receiving funding for the government, committing up to a further 200 million euros towards construction costs up to 2030. The Drogheda and Dundalk projects could eventually help provide heat equivalent to thousands of homes. And Gardaí and Dundalk are appealing for information about a 40-year-old woman who has been missing for 3 weeks. Irina Bobina has not been seen since Friday, September 11th, and is known to frequently be in the Dublin area. She's described as 5'6", with a slim build, blonde hair and blue eyes. Gardaí say they're concerned for her well-being, and anyone with information is asked to contact Dundalk Garda Station. And in other news, talks aimed at resolving the long-running Drumcree parading dispute in County Armagh have ended without agreement. Discussions have been taking place between the Orange Order and the local residents over the proposed return of a parade along the Gavagi Road in Portadown. The dispute dates back more than 25 years and has previously led to serious duress. These involved say discussions have now concluded without the deal being reached. The Parades Commission will ultimately decide whether any future parade can go ahead and under what conditions. And lastly, two men have been jailed for raping a woman in an underground car park. The pair were convicted following a trial with the court hearing the attack took place after the woman had been out socialising. Both men were sentenced to prison for their involvement in the assault. The judge described the impact of the attack on the victim, who provided a statement to the court before sentencing. The two men will also be placed on the sex offenders register. And that's the latest from the iMedia News Centre.
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7: Downing Street has insisted the guilty verdict against Manchester City is serious after Andy Burnham was accused of making a frankly extraordinary intervention in support of the football club's owners. A number 10 spokesperson issued the statement after the Prime Minister said he would be really concerned to see the current owners sell up. Northern Ireland are in Slovakia ahead of tonight's Nations League match against the Ukraine. Manager Michael O'Neill says his side are the underdogs.
8: I would think they are favourites. The home team, although obviously the game is not being played in Ukraine. They have a very good team.
7: Elsewhere, Wales ended their winless streak last night. They beat Norway 2-1 thanks to goals from Dan James and Nico Williams. And in the boxing, Anthony Joshua is seeking revenge in the ring. That's in the belief that the power brokers behind his all-British showdown with Tyson Fury are actually in his rival's corner. It's a clash that has been a decade in the making, and it'll finally take place on December the 11th.
1: Wild Country. Sport.
3: Cloudy and windy morning across Northern Ireland, with rain spreading in and turning heavy at times, staying wet into the afternoon with highs around 16 degrees.

Paddy walked into his local newspaper shop and he says to the man behind the counter, "Do you sell bereavement cards?" "Oh, yes," said the shopkeeper. "Well," says Paddy, "could you swap this one for a get-well card?" Murphy went to the bank manager. He said, "Could you check me balance?" And the bank manager pushed him over. Paddy was in the asylum. He said, "Nurse, nurse, is that clock on the wall right?" She said, "It is, Paddy." He said, "What's it doing in here then?" He was so annoyed that his wife's mother was coming to dinner. He went out and got a pair of scissors and cut the dog's tail off so it couldn't show any sign of welcome. Mick had a dog and it was useless at playing poker. Every time it got a good hand, it wagged its tail. Paddy the gunsmith invented a new bullet for duck hunting. It's made of sage and onion. You can now shoot the duck and stuff it at the same time. You know something? Mick never worked a day in his life. So when he died, his wife got him cremated and put his ashes in an egg timer. He's working now. Paddy thinks the Gaza Strip is a Jewish nightclub. Paddy said to the doctor, "I've got an awful pain in my left leg." The doctor said, "Paddy, it's age." Paddy said, "My right leg's all right and it's the same age." You know, Mick didn't leave his wife much when he died. But I can tell you something, he left her a lot when he was alive. Paddy says to Mick, "What do you think of euthanasia?" Paddy said, "They're just as bad as the youth in Ireland." Paddy and Mick went on a golfing trip to Donegal and all the hotels were booked out. So they got a lovely little B&B run by a very nice lady. About a month later, they're playing golf on a Saturday morning. And Mick says to Paddy, "Do you remember the weekend we were in Donegal? And we stayed with that nice lady in the B&B. Did you by chance in the middle of the night go into her room? And then, by chance, did you give her my name and address?" He says, "I did." "Well," he said, "I got a letter this morning. She died and left me the boarding house." Mrs. Murphy said to the parish priest, "That's Paddy."

0: Sully O'Brien from County Derry and Pull the Covers Over Me. Brings the time now to 20 minutes to 1 o'clock. We're going to take a wee short break here, folks, and we're back with more Power to Your Elbow after this.
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That's more power to your elbow. Good band, that. And that's called So Far Away. Now, a bit of good news. I know times are tough at the moment. £63 electricity discount for every household in Northern Ireland from October the 6th, which is not too far away, is automatically applied to accounts. So if you have an electricity account, the £63 will be added to your account. No applications required. And there's support for pensioners and working households. And it's all funded by the UK government. So that's a bit of good news, folks. A wee bit of good news there. Now, I got a phone call from a gentleman there to play Jerry Flanagan. So Jerry Flanagan is up after this song. This is Sandy Kelly and Crazy.

lovely Sonny Kelly there, and the song written by Willie Nelson, of course. Crazy, lovely song there. Now, hello to Gerald Conway, and Gerald says, getting Wild Country loud and clear here in North Lurgan on the new Dab Mux. Delighted you're listening, Gerald, and do spread the faith. Let the people of North Lurgan know that we're here loud and clear, as well as around the world. Very, very enjoyable. There, a gentleman rang me and asked me to play Jerry Flanagan singing The Maker's Instructions, and I like this song. It's a fantastic song. So, listen, this is Jerry Flanagan from Dundrum and The Maker's Instructions.

till I went to hang out my clothes in the line. 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I ran to the phone and made an angry call. 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I'll tell you, son, why your clothes aren't white. 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You've got to follow the maker's instructions.

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I reach across the seat and I grab for my phone. I've only had this car 3 months, you see. I want my money back, cause it's under guarantee.

0: that's my good friend Jerry Flanagan there from Dundrum and the Maker's Instructions, and it's a clever song. It is, it's very, very good now. And that gentleman rang up, thanks very much for ringing me up and asking for it. It's fantastic. Now I want to remind you, you can find us on Facebook at Wild Country Radio Northern Ireland, and you can message us there. You can telephone or WhatsApp us at Wild Country, 028-3089-8213, 028-3089-8213, from the Republic of Ireland, 048-3089-8213, or email studio at wildcountry.ie. Now, if you're a community organisation or a charity and you'd like us to help you promoting your any of the things you're doing, email studio at wildcountry.ie and we will be delighted to do that for you folks. Absolutely. Now, I mentioned earlier about Fiddlin' Tom Cameron. Fiddlin' Tom, he'll tell you himself, an element that used this, he lost a finger on his fiddle playing hand. So anyway, have a little listen.
1: A lot of years ago, I had an out accident and I took a fiddle off the finger playing hand. And it's not very handy for playing the fiddle, but it's powerful handy for playing hide and go seek. You can see a lot of things out of that you shouldn't see. But after I lost the finger, I was doing an LP at the time down in Gene Stewart's, and this next wee tune that I'm going to play for you now, I kept playing it by accident, and we discovered that I had composed a tune by accident. And the boys down in the studio, Crawford Bell and some of them, says, Tom, we'll record that one, but what are we going to call it? And I looked at my hand and there was only three fingers left, and I says, we'll call it the three-finger rag. That's what we called it, and here it is.

Now there you are, Fiddling Tom and the Three Finger Rag, eh? Coming near the end of the programme, folks, and just to remind you that I'll be back with you on Sunday morning from 11 o'clock until 1 on Sunday morning, so if you can join me then. Anyway, this is Blue Kentucky Moon. Have a little listen to this, my friends.

What's happening here? What is happening here? I'm sorry about that, folks. We've

time for me to say goodbye to you. Goodbye to you, goodbye to you, and goodbye to you, goodbye to you listening in Northern Ireland, goodbye to you listening in Scotland, goodbye to you listening in England, goodbye to you listening in America, goodbye to you listening all over the world. Goodbye, good luck, and God bless you all.

0: Broadcasting from the tippy top of the Flower Mound, deep in the heart of Northern Ireland, this is Wild Country, part of the iMedia Broadcasting Group. 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
1: From the Sky News Centre at 1, Manchester City have confirmed they've appealed after being found guilty of breaching Premier League financial rules. Joe Rawson reports.
2: City lodged what they have called a comprehensive appeal last night. They say they have a firm position on multiple grounds that the Independent Commission's decision contains clear material errors of principle and fact. City say they have an irrefutable body of evidence to support their position. They were found guilty of the majority of 115 charges relating to breaches of financial regulations.
1: The Fly Dubai pilot stabbed by his colleague mid-air on a flight to Israel says he could not let people die. He's described how he fought to open the cockpit door while still being attacked. Ministers insist we shouldn't worry about diesel shortages despite crisis talks with Brussels to discuss emergency stocks. We import more than half our supplies from other countries, with around a quarter coming from the US. Donald Trump suggested he may stop exports and has called on European countries to use their own fuel. Economist Thomas Pugh says there are alternatives.
3: We've got big stocks in Europe that we could release. Refineries in other countries could change what they make to kind of offset some of that loss. But the inevitable conclusion is we would be looking at another big increase in diesel prices in the UK and around Europe.
1: A crackdown on the so-called little charges that add up when we plan our holidays could be introduced next year. The government wants to stop parents having to pay more to sit next to their children on planes. Free flu jabs are being offered to tens of thousands of homeless people in England to help protect them from getting ill this winter. The injections will be available to those sleeping on the streets, in hostels and in night shelters. The NHS is also setting up mobile vans and pop-up clinics. And new car sales have risen for a 10th month in a row. More than 350,000 vehicles were registered in September, boosted by a record number of electric models. That's the latest. I'm Nick Qureshi.
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7: Downing Street has insisted the guilty verdict against Manchester City is serious after Andy Burnham was accused of making a frankly extraordinary intervention in support of the football club's owners. A number 10 spokesperson issued the statement after the Prime Minister said he would be really concerned to see the current owners sell up. Northern Ireland are in Slovakia ahead of tonight's Nations League match against the Ukraine. Manager Michael O'Neill says his side are the underdogs.
8: I would think they are favourites. The home team, although obviously the game is not being played in Ukraine. They have a very good team.
7: Elsewhere, Wales ended their winless streak last night. They beat Norway 2-1 thanks to goals from Dan James and Nico Williams. And in the boxing, Anthony Joshua is seeking revenge in the ring. That's in the belief that the power brokers behind his all-British showdown with Tyson Fury are actually in his rival's corner. It's a clash that has been a decade in the making, and it'll finally take place on December the 11th.
0: Wild Country. 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
4: From the iMedia News Centre. Drogheda and Dundalk hope to benefit from the new government funding for district heating projects. The two schemes will share €5 million to help cover pre-construction costs, including identifying heat sources and designing underground pipe networks. District heating uses a central source to provide heating and hot water to homes and businesses. 9 projects across Ireland are receiving funding for the government, committing up to a further €200 million towards construction costs up to 2030. The Drogheda and Dundalk projects could eventually help provide heat equivalent to thousands of homes. An Gardaí in Dundalk are appealing for information about a 40-year-old woman who has been missing for 3 weeks. Irina Bobina has not been seen since Friday, September 11th, and is known to frequently be in the Dublin area. She's described as 5'6" with a slim build, blonde hair and blue eyes. Gardaí say they're concerned for her well-being and anyone with information is asked to contact Dundalk Garda Station. And in other news, talks aimed at resolving the long-running Drumcree parade and dispute in County Armagh have ended without agreement. Discussions have been taking place between the Orange Order and the local residents over the proposed return of a parade along the Gavagi Road in Portadown. The dispute dates back more than 25 years and has previously led to serious arrests. These involved say discussions have now concluded without the deal being reached. The Parades Commission will ultimately decide whether any future parade can go ahead and under what conditions. And lastly, two men have been jailed for raping a woman in an underground car park. The pair were convicted following a trial with the court hearing the attack took place after the woman had been out socialising. Both men were sentenced to prison for their involvement in the assault. The judge described the impact of the attack on the victim, who provided a statement to the court before sentencing. The two men will also be placed on the sex offenders register. And that's the latest from the iMedia News Centre.
9: Did you know HGVs have four zones of limited vision around them? 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
6: Two shows that Kanye West was due to play in Russia have been cancelled, organisers have confirmed. The US rapper, who's 49, had been due to perform at the Gazprom Arena in St. Petersburg on October the 10th and 11th. In a post shared on the messaging app Telegram, organisers Say Agency said the shows would no longer be going ahead. Pop and rap group N-Dubs have announced a UK arena tour for 2027. The trio, made up of Tulisa, Dappy and Phaser, will embark on the Legacy Tour in February and March. The shows will kick off in Glasgow on February the 25th, followed by Newcastle on the 27th, Sheffield on the 28th, and Nottingham on March the 1st. And Stormzy, James Blake and Emily Eavis are being honoured by the Ivors Academy. The rapper, the singer and the Glastonbury Festival organiser have been recognised in the Ivors Academy Honours, which were held at the Intercontinental London Park Lane on Thursday night. Stormzy was honoured for his impact on British music and culture and his commitment to creating opportunities for others.
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2: From the iMedia News Centre. Drogheda and Dundalk hope to benefit from the new government funding for district heating projects. The two schemes will share 5 million euros to help cover pre-construction costs, including identifying heat sources and designing underground pipe networks. District heating uses a central source to provide heating and hot water to homes and businesses. 9 projects across Ireland are receiving funding for the government, committing up to a further 200 million euros towards construction costs up to 2030. The Drogheda and Dundalk projects could eventually help provide heat equivalent to thousands of homes. And Guardian Dundalk are appealing for information about a 40-year-old woman who has been missing for 3 weeks. Irina Bobina has not been seen since Friday, September 11th, and is known to frequently be in the Dublin area. She's described as 5'6", with a slim build, blonde hair and blue eyes. Gardaí say they're concerned for her well-being, and anyone with information is asked to contact Dundalk Garda Station. And in other news, talks aimed at resolving the long-running Drumcree parading dispute in County Armagh have ended without agreement. Discussions have been taking place between the Orange Order and the local residents over the proposed return of a parade along the Gavagi Road in Portadown. The dispute dates back more than 25 years and has previously led to serious duress. These involved say discussions have now concluded without the deal being reached. The Parades Commission will ultimately decide whether any future parade can go ahead and under what conditions. And lastly, 2 men have been jailed for raping a woman in an underground car park. The pair were convicted following a trial with the court hearing the attack took place after the woman had been out socialising. Both men were sentenced to prison for their involvement in the assault. The judge described the impact of the attack on the victim, who provided a statement to the court before sentencing. The 2 men will also be placed on the sex offenders register. And that's the latest from the iMedia News Centre.
0: Wild Country. Sport.
3: Downing Street has insisted the guilty verdict against Manchester City is serious after Andy Burnham was accused of making a frankly extraordinary intervention in support of the football club's owners. A number 10 spokesperson issued the statement after the Prime Minister said he would be really concerned to see the current owners sell up. Northern Ireland are in Slovakia ahead of tonight's Nations League match against the Ukraine. Manager Michael O'Neill says his side are the underdogs.
4: I would think they are favourites. They're the home team, although obviously the game is not being played in Ukraine. They have a very good team.
3: Elsewhere, Wales ended their winless streak last night. They beat Norway 2-1 thanks to goals from Dan James and Nico Williams. And in the boxing, Anthony Joshua is seeking revenge in the ring. That's in the belief that the power brokers behind his all-British showdown with Tyson Fury are actually in his rival's corner. It's a clash that has been a decade in the making, and it'll finally take place on December the 11th.
0: Wild Country. Sport.
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2: 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Wild Country weather.
3: A wet and windy afternoon across Northern Ireland with some heavy rain around and highs of 16 degrees.

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1: A woman who was assaulted at a Travelodge hotel when a man was given a key card to her room was fundamentally failed by the hotel chain, an independent review has found. The report said the case uncovered problems with room security, not just within the business, but across the entire hotel sector. It comes after a guest was sexually assaulted at a Travelodge in Maidenhead by a man who had been given a key card to her room. Chancellor John Healey has summoned the chiefs of the UK's biggest banks for a meeting ahead of his autumn budget statement amid growing calls from the industry to avoid targeting lenders with a tax raid. The meeting will take place in person next Tuesday, according to reports. And nearly 400 workers are at risk of losing their jobs after chemical manufacturer Syngenta announced plans to cease operations at its Grangemouth site in Scotland. The company says no final decision has been made, but it has begun formal consultation with unions and employees. 377 jobs would be affected if the plant were to close.
0: Wild Country Business News Update.

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1: From the Sky News Centre at 2, Manchester City have formally lodged an appeal against the ruling which found them guilty of breaching Premier League financial rules. The club says the Independent Commission's opinion contains errors of law, principle and fact, and insists it has irrefutable evidence to support its position. Here's Sky Sports News chief reporter Kaveh Solakul.
2: Manchester City's statement is calling their judgment an opinion. So it just shows you what Manchester City think about this whole process, that even now they're refusing to call a judgment a judgment.
1: Experts are warning fuel prices at the pumps are showing no signs of slowing down, adding to concerns about potential diesel shortages. Ministers insist people shouldn't worry about supplies, despite Donald Trump considering a ban on exports. A Fly Dubai pilot says he couldn't let people die after being stabbed by his colleague who tried to crash the plane they were on. During a call to India's Prime Minister, Smit Machar described how he fought to open the cockpit door while still being attacked. The total cost of booking a summer holiday next year could end up being slightly lower thanks to plans to crack down on unnecessary fees. The government wants to stop airlines from charging parents extra to sit with their children on planes. Passengers also wouldn't have to pay to correct any mistakes on their booking. Jo Rhodes is from Which Travel.
3: Things like seat selection, things like luggage, you know, if you want to take more than like a small personal bag, you're having to pay for that. We're really questioning whether that's fair and whether those prices are transparent, because they vary so much.
1: Unison says it will keep fighting for a better deal for Glasgow City Council workers facing the threat of being fired and rehired again. Talks are taking place today. And a notebook containing Freddie Mercury's handwritten song lyrics have sold for nearly £280,000 at auction. They were from the recording sessions for the musician's debut solo album, Mr. Bad Guy. That's the latest. I'm Chris Milligan.
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7: From the iMedia News Centre. Drogheda and Dundalk hope to benefit from the new government funding for district heating projects. The two schemes will share €5 million to help cover pre-construction costs, including identifying heat sources and designing underground pipe networks. District heating uses a central source to provide heating and hot water to homes and businesses. Nine projects across Ireland are receiving funding for the government, committing up to a further €200 million towards construction costs up to 2030. The Drogheda and Dundalk projects could eventually help provide heat equivalent to thousands of homes. And Guardian Dundalk are appealing for information about a 40-year-old woman who has been missing for 3 weeks. Irina Bobina has not been seen since Friday, September 11th, and is known to frequently be in the Dublin area. She's described as 5'6", with a slim build, blonde hair and blue eyes. Gardaí say they're concerned for her well-being, and anyone with information is asked to contact Dundalk Garda Station. And in other news, talks aimed at resolving the long-running Drumcree parading dispute in County Armagh have ended without agreement. Discussions have been taking place between the Orange Order and the local residents over the proposed return of a parade along the Gavagi Road in Portadown. The dispute dates back more than 25 years and has previously led to serious duress. These involved say discussions have now concluded without the deal being reached. The Parades Commission will ultimately decide whether any future parade can go ahead and under what conditions. And lastly, two men have been jailed for raping a woman in an underground car park. The pair were convicted following a trial with the court hearing the attack took place after the woman had been out socialising. Both men were sentenced to prison for their involvement in the assault. The judge described the impact of the attack on the victim, who provided a statement to the court before sentencing. The two men will also be placed on the sex offenders register. And that's the latest from the iMedia News Centre.
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9: Downing Street has insisted the guilty verdict against Manchester City is serious after Andy Burnham was accused of making a frankly extraordinary intervention in support of the football club's owners. A number 10 spokesperson issued the statement after the Prime Minister said he would be really concerned to see the current owners sell up. Northern Ireland are in Slovakia ahead of tonight's Nations League match against the Ukraine. Manager Michael O'Neill says his side are the underdogs.
10: I would think they are favourites. They're the home team, although obviously the game is not being played in Ukraine. They have a very good team.
9: Elsewhere, Wales ended their winless streak last night. They beat Norway 2-1 thanks to goals from Dan James and Nico Williams. And in the boxing, Anthony Joshua is seeking revenge in the ring. That's in the belief that the power brokers behind his all-British showdown with Tyson Fury are actually in his rival's corner. It's a clash that has been a decade in the making, and it'll finally take place on December the 11th.
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8: Two shows that Kanye West was due to play in Russia have been cancelled, organisers have confirmed. The US rapper, who's 49, had been due to perform at the Gazprom Arena in St. Petersburg on October the 10th and 11th. In a post shared on the messaging app Telegram, organisers Say Agency said the shows would no longer be going ahead. Pop and rap group N-Dubs have announced a UK arena tour for 2027. The trio, made up of Chulisa, Dappy and Fader, will embark on the Legacy Tour in February and March. The shows will kick off in Glasgow on February the 25th, followed by Newcastle on the 27th, Sheffield on the 28th, and Nottingham on March the 1st. And Stormzy, James Blake and Emily Eavis are being honoured by the Ivors Academy. The rapper, the singer and the Glastonbury Festival organiser have been recognised in the Ivors Academy Honours, which were held at the Intercontinental London Park Lane on Thursday night. Stormzy was honoured for his impact on British music and culture and his commitment to creating opportunities for others.
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1: Downing Street has insisted the guilty verdict against Manchester City is serious after Andy Burnham was accused of making a frankly extraordinary intervention in support of the football club's owners. A number 10 spokesperson issued the statement after the Prime Minister said he would be really concerned to see the current owners sell up. Northern Ireland are in Slovakia ahead of tonight's Nations League match against the Ukraine. Manager Michael O'Neill says his side are the underdogs.
2: I would think they are favourites. The home team, although obviously the game is not being played in Ukraine. They have a very good team.
1: Elsewhere, Wales ended their winless streak last night. They beat Norway 2-1 thanks to goals from Dan James and Nico Williams. And in the boxing, Anthony Joshua is seeking revenge in the ring. That's in the belief that the power brokers behind his all-British showdown with Tyson Fury are actually in his rival's corner. It's a clash that has been a decade in the making, and it'll finally take place on December the 11th.
0: Wild Country. Sport. 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
5: From the iMedia News Centre. Drogheda and Dundalk hope to benefit from the new government funding for district heating projects. The two schemes will share €5 million to help cover pre-construction costs, including identifying heat sources and designing underground pipe networks. District heating uses a central source to provide heating and hot water to homes and businesses. 9 projects across Ireland are receiving funding for the government, committing up to a further €200 million towards construction costs up to 2030. The Drogheda and Dundalk projects could eventually help provide heat equivalent to thousands of homes. And Guardian Dundalk are appealing for information about a 40-year-old woman who has been missing for 3 weeks. Irina Bobina has not been seen since Friday, September 11th, and is known to frequently be in the Dublin area. She's described as 5'6", with a slim build, blonde hair and blue eyes. Gardaí say they're concerned for her well-being, and anyone with information is asked to contact Dundalk Garda Station. And in other news, talks aimed at resolving the long-running Drumcree parading dispute in County Armagh have ended without agreement. Discussions have been taking place between the Orange Order and the local residents over the proposed return of a parade along the Gavagi Road in Portadown. The dispute dates back more than 25 years and has previously led to serious duress. These involved say discussions have now concluded without the deal being reached. The Parades Commission will ultimately decide whether any future parade can go ahead and under what conditions. And lastly, two men have been jailed for raping a woman in an underground car park. The pair were convicted following a trial with the court hearing the attack took place after the woman had been out socialising. Both men were sentenced to prison for their involvement in the assault. The judge described the impact of the attack on the victim, who provided a statement to the court before sentencing. The two men will also be placed on the sex offenders register. And that's the latest from the iMedia News Centre.
6: See that man in the blue car? He's a lifesaver. 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
1: A wet and windy afternoon across Northern Ireland with some heavy rain around and highs of 16 degrees.

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1: A woman who was assaulted at a Travelodge hotel when a man was given a keycard to her room was fundamentally failed by the hotel chain, an independent review has found. The report said the case uncovered problems with room security, not just within the business, but across the entire hotel sector. It comes after a guest was sexually assaulted at a Travelodge in Maidenhead by a man who had been given a keycard to her room. Chancellor John Healey has summoned the chiefs of the UK's biggest banks for a meeting ahead of his autumn budget statement amid growing calls from the industry to avoid targeting lenders with a tax rate.

0: The meeting will take place in person next Tuesday, according to reports. And nearly 400 workers are at risk of losing their jobs after chemical manufacturer Syngenta announced plans to cease operations at its Grangemouth site in Scotland. The company says no final decision has been made, but it has begun formal consultation with unions and employees. 377 jobs would be affected if the plans were to close.
1: Wild Country Business News Update.
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0: Broadcasting from the tippy top of the Flower Mound, deep in the heart of Northern Ireland, this is Wild Country, part of the iMedia Broadcasting Group. Keeping it country, Wild Country, national news.
1: From the Sky News Centre at 3, England manager Thomas Tuchel says the Manchester City players in his squad are focused on tomorrow's game against Croatia. City have launched an appeal after being found guilty of a serious breach of Premier League financial rules. Elliot Anderson and Mark Gay are on international duty while their club fights a legal battle. Tuchel says it's impossible to ignore the news.
2: Of course the players talk about it, of course. I mean, City players talk about it and we talk with them, but only briefly. They're ready to go for tomorrow. That's what they show on the pitch, and that's what they show in camp. But of course, it's a big topic.
1: The Foreign Secretary is going to stand in for the Prime Minister on an emergency G7 call this afternoon to discuss world energy markets. Earlier, the government played down concerns about diesel supplies as prices reached a record high of £2 a litre for the first time. Riot police have clashed with protesters during violent student demonstrations in France, where around 400 schools have shut today. They began in Paris last month, but have now spread across the country. Around 2,000 people have been arrested. It's over dilapidated school buildings and teacher shortages. Jamie Smith-Maye is a freelance journalist based in France.
3: Some 50 billion euros of planned cuts into the next year to address, the government says, the burgeoning debt issues. But that is just not sitting comfortably with those on the streets, with teachers' unions and here with students. So it's boiling over into wider difficulties in France.
1: A man's been jailed for 15 years after blowing up a ULEZ camera in southeast London. 63-year-old Kevin Rees used a homemade bomb to target the device in Sidcup. It could become easier to book a family flight in future as there's plans to crack down on airlines charging parents to sit with their children. Passengers also wouldn't have to pay to correct spelling mistakes on bookings. And it's taken under half an hour for next year's first Glastonbury tickets to be sold out. Coach packages were made available last night. That's the latest. I'm Chris Milligan.
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10: Downing Street has insisted the guilty verdict against Manchester City is serious after Andy Burnham was accused of making a frankly extraordinary intervention in support of the football club's owners. A number 10 spokesperson issued the statement after the Prime Minister said he would be really concerned to see the current owners sell up. Northern Ireland are in Slovakia ahead of tonight's Nations League match against the Ukraine. Manager Michael O'Neill says his side are the underdogs.
11: I would think they are favourites. The home team, although obviously the game is not being played in Ukraine. They have a very good team.
10: Elsewhere, Wales ended their winless streak last night. They beat Norway 2-1 thanks to goals from Dan James and Nico Williams. And in the boxing, Anthony Joshua is seeking revenge in the ring. That's in the belief that the power brokers behind his all-British showdown with Tyson Fury are actually in his rival's corner. It's a clash that has been a decade in the making, and it'll finally take place on December the 11th.
0: Wild Country. Sport.
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0: slightly wet and windy afternoon across Northern Ireland with some heavy rain around and highs of 16 degrees. Turning drier and brighter later with clear spells into the evening.
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1: Two shows that Kanye West was due to play in Russia have been cancelled, organisers have confirmed. The US rapper, who's 49, had been due to perform at the Gazprom Arena in St. Petersburg on October the 10th and 11th. In a post shared on the messaging app Telegram, organisers Say Agency said the shows would no longer be going ahead. Pop and rap group N-Dubs have announced a UK arena tour for 2027. The trio, made up of Tulisa, Dappy and Phaser, will embark on the Legacy Tour in February and March. The shows will kick off in Glasgow on February the 25th, followed by Newcastle on the 27th, Sheffield on the 28th, and Nottingham on March the 1st. And Stormzy, James Blake and Emily Eavis are being honoured by the Ivors Academy. The rapper, the singer and the Glastonbury Festival organiser have been recognised in the Ivors Academy Honours, which were held at the Intercontinental London Park Lane on Thursday night. Stormzy was honoured for his impact on British music and culture and his commitment to creating opportunities for others.
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7: From the iMedia News Centre. Drogheda and Dundalk hope to benefit from the new government funding for district heating projects. The two schemes will share €5 million to help cover pre-construction costs, including identifying heat sources and designing underground pipe networks. District heating uses a central source to provide heating and hot water to homes and businesses. 9 projects across Ireland are receiving funding for the government, committing up to a further €200 million towards construction costs up to 2030. The Drogheda and Dundalk projects could eventually help provide heat equivalent to thousands of homes. And Gardaí in Dundalk are appealing for information about a 40-year-old woman who has been missing for 3 weeks. Irina Bobina has not been seen since Friday, September 11th, and is known to frequently be in the Dublin area. She's described as 5'6", with a slim build, blonde hair and blue eyes. Gardaí say they're concerned for her well-being, and anyone with information is asked to contact Dundalk Garda Station. And in other news, talks aimed at resolving the long-running Drumcree parading dispute in County Armagh have ended without agreement. Discussions have been taking place between the Orange Order and the local residents over the proposed return of a parade along the Gavagi Road in Portadown. The dispute dates back more than 25 years and has previously led to serious arrests. These involved say discussions have now concluded without the deal being reached. The Parades Commission will ultimately decide whether any future parade can go ahead and under what conditions. And lastly, 2 men have been jailed for raping a woman in an underground car park. The pair were convicted following a trial with the court hearing the attack took place after the woman had been out socialising. Both men were sentenced to prison for their involvement in the assault. The judge described the impact of the attack on the victim, who provided a statement to the court before sentencing. The 2 men will also be placed on the sex offenders register. And that's the latest from the iMedia News Centre.
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1: Downing Street has insisted the guilty verdict against Manchester City is serious after Andy Burnham was accused of making a frankly extraordinary intervention in support of the football club's owners. A number 10 spokesperson issued the statement after the Prime Minister said he would be really concerned to see the current owners sell up. Northern Ireland are in Slovakia ahead of tonight's Nations League match against the Ukraine. Manager Michael O'Neill says his side are the underdogs.
2: I would think they are favourites. They're the home team, although obviously the game is not being played in Ukraine. They have a very good team.
1: Elsewhere, Wales ended their winless streak last night. They beat Norway 2-1 thanks to goals from Dan James and Nico Williams. And in the boxing, Anthony Joshua is seeking revenge in the ring. That's in the belief that the power brokers behind his all-British showdown with Tyson Fury are actually in his rival's corner. It's a clash that has been a decade in the making, and it'll finally take place on December the 11th.
0: Wild Country. 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
7: From the iMedia News Centre. Drogheda and Dundalk hope to benefit from the new government funding for district heating projects. The two schemes will share €5 million to help cover pre-construction costs, including identifying heat sources and designing underground pipe networks. District heating uses a central source to provide heating and hot water to homes and businesses. 9 projects across Ireland are receiving funding for the government, committing up to a further €200 million towards construction costs up to 2030. The Drogheda and Dundalk projects could eventually help provide heat equivalent to thousands of homes. And Gardaí and Dundalk are appealing for information about a 40-year-old woman who has been missing for 3 weeks. Irina Bobina has not been seen since Friday, September 11th, and is known to frequently be in the Dublin area. She's described as 5'6", with a slim build, blonde hair and blue eyes. Gardaí say they're concerned for her well-being, and anyone with information is asked to contact Dundalk Garda Station. And in other news, talks aimed at resolving the long-running Drumcree parading dispute in County Armagh have ended without agreement. Discussions have been taking place between the Orange Order and the local residents over the proposed return of a parade along the Gavagi Road in Portadown. The dispute dates back more than 25 years and has previously led to serious arrests. These involved say discussions have now concluded without the deal being reached. The Parades Commission will ultimately decide whether any future parade can go ahead and under what conditions. And lastly, 2 men have been jailed for raping a woman in an underground car park. The pair were convicted following a trial with the court hearing the attack took place after the woman had been out socialising. Both men were sentenced to prison for their involvement in the assault. The judge described the impact of the attack on the victim, who provided a statement to the court before sentencing. The 2 men will also be placed on the sex offenders register. And that's the latest from the iMedia News Centre.
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4: A woman who was assaulted at a Travelodge hotel when a man was given a key card to her room was fundamentally failed by the hotel chain, an independent review has found. The report said the case uncovered problems with room security, not just within the business, but across the entire hotel sector. It comes after a guest was sexually assaulted at a Travelodge in Maidenhead by a man who had been given a key card to her room. Chancellor John Healey has summoned the chiefs of the UK's biggest banks for a meeting ahead of his autumn budget statement amid growing calls from the industry to avoid targeting lenders with a tax raid. The meeting will take place in person next Tuesday, according to reports. And nearly 400 workers are at risk of losing their jobs after chemical manufacturer Syngenta announced plans to cease operations at its Grangemouth site in Scotland. The company says no final decision has been made, but it has begun formal consultation with unions and employees. 377 jobs would be affected if the plant were to close.
3: Wild Country Business News Update.
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3: From the Sky News Centre at 4, Manchester City say there are clear material errors in the report which found them guilty of breaching Premier League financial rules. The club has launched an appeal and insists it has what it describes as irrefutable evidence to prove its innocence. Former Manchester United defender Gary Neville says if their appeal fails, the owners may be forced to sell.
4: It's hard to see how they will comply if the guilty verdict remains with the owners and directors test that exists in this country. And I think particularly the fact that there's a new independent regulator and will look very much at something like this.
3: Donald Trump says Europe's agreed to release diesel reserves immediately as fuel prices hover near record highs. The foreign secretary's joined an emergency G7 meeting, standing in for Andy Burnham, who's attending his father's funeral. A priest who led an evangelical church group in Sheffield's been found guilty of sexually abusing multiple women. 69-year-old Reverend Christopher Brain led the 9 o'clock service in the 80s and 90s, which jurors heard he ran like a cult. He was found guilty of one count of rape and 4 counts of indecent assault. Richard Scorer represented the victims and spoke last year after Brain was convicted of other offences.
5: I think this has been a very difficult and stressful experience for many of the women involved, but they've approached it with real bravery and determination. And obviously with the result that's been achieved, they've got the justice that they deserve and that they should have had many years ago.
3: Fires are burning across parts of France as student protests spread across the country. More than 400 schools are shut as they demonstrate against lack of teachers and rundown buildings. Airlines will be blocked from charging parents extra to sit with children under 14 on aeroplanes. Under government plans, passengers will also no longer have to pay to correct mistakes on bookings. And Jellycat says profits almost doubled thanks to demand for its viral soft toys. It says it's planning even more events and new characters. That's the latest. I'm Chris Milligan.
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13: Downing Street has insisted the guilty verdict against Manchester City is serious after Andy Burnham was accused of making a frankly extraordinary intervention in support of the football club's owners. A number 10 spokesperson issued the statement after the Prime Minister said he would be really concerned to see the current owners sell up. Northern Ireland are in Slovakia ahead of tonight's Nations League match against the Ukraine. Manager Michael O'Neill says his side are the underdogs.
14: I would think they are favourites. They're home team, although obviously the game is not being played in Ukraine. They have a very good team.
13: Elsewhere, Wales ended their winless streak last night. They beat Norway 2-1 thanks to goals from Dan James and Nico Williams. And in the boxing, Anthony Joshua is seeking revenge in the ring. And that's in the belief that the power brokers behind his all-British showdown with Tyson Fury are actually in his rival's corner. It's a clash that has been a decade in the making, and it'll finally take place on December the 11th.
1: Wild Country. 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

0: A wet and windy afternoon across Northern Ireland with some heavy rain around and highs of 16 degrees. Turning drier and brighter later with clear spells into the evening.
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1: Two shows that Kanye West was due to play in Russia have been cancelled, organisers have confirmed. The US rapper, who's 49, had been due to perform at the Gazprom Arena in St. Petersburg on October the 10th and 11th. In a post shared on the messaging app Telegram, organisers Say Agency said the shows would no longer be going ahead. Pop and rap group N-Dubs have announced a UK arena tour for 2027. The trio, made up of Tulisa, Dappy and Phaser, will embark on the Legacy Tour in February and March. The shows will kick off in Glasgow on February the 25th, followed by Newcastle on the 27th, Sheffield on the 28th, and Nottingham on March the 1st. And Stormzy, James Blake and Emily Eavis are being honoured by the Ivors Academy. The rapper, the singer and the Glastonbury Festival organiser have been recognised in the Ivors Academy Honours, which were held at the Intercontinental London Park Lane on Thursday night. Stormzy was honoured for his impact on British music and culture and his commitment to creating opportunities for others.
0: Wild Country Entertainment News in a minute.
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6: From the iMedia News Centre. Drogheda and Dundalk hope to benefit from the new government funding for district heating projects. The two schemes will share €5 million to help cover pre-construction costs, including identifying heat sources and designing underground pipe networks. District heating uses a central source to provide heating and hot water to homes and businesses. 9 projects across Ireland are receiving funding for the government, committing up to a further €200 million towards construction costs up to 2030. The Drogheda and Dundalk projects could eventually help provide heat equivalent to thousands of homes. An Gardaí in Dundalk are appealing for information about a 40-year-old woman who has been missing for 3 weeks. Irina Bobina has not been seen since Friday, September 11th, and is known to frequently be in the Dublin area. She's described as 5'6", with a slim build, blonde hair and blue eyes. Gardaí say they're concerned for her well-being, and anyone with information is asked to contact Dundalk Garda Station. And in other news, talks aimed at resolving the long-running Drumcree parading dispute in County Armagh have ended without agreement. Discussions have been taking place between the Orange Order and the local residents over the proposed return of a parade along the Gavagi Road in Portadown. The dispute dates back more than 25 years and has previously led to serious duress. These involved say discussions have now concluded without the deal being reached. The Parades Commission will ultimately decide whether any future parade can go ahead and under what conditions. And lastly, 2 men have been jailed for raping a woman in an underground car park. The pair were convicted following a trial with the court hearing the attack took place after the woman had been out socialising. Both men were sentenced to prison for their involvement in the assault. The judge described the impact of the attack on the victim, who provided a statement to the court before sentencing. The 2 men will also be placed on the sex offenders register. And that's the latest from the iMedia News Centre.
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1: Downing Street has insisted the guilty verdict against Manchester City is serious after Andy Burnham was accused of making a frankly extraordinary intervention in support of the football club's owners. A number 10 spokesperson issued the statement after the Prime Minister said he would be really concerned to see the current owners sell up. Northern Ireland are in Slovakia ahead of tonight's Nations League match against the Ukraine. Manager Michael O'Neill says his side are the underdogs.
2: I would think they are favourites. They're the home team, although obviously the game is not being played in Ukraine. They have a very good team.
1: Elsewhere, Wales ended their winless streak last night. They beat Norway 2-1 thanks to goals from Dan James and Nico Williams. And in the boxing, Anthony Joshua is seeking revenge in the ring. That's in the belief that the power brokers behind his all-British showdown with Tyson Fury are actually in his rival's corner. It's a clash that has been a decade in the making, and it'll finally take place on December the 11th.
0: Wild Country. 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
7: From the iMedia News Centre. Drogheda and Dundalk hope to benefit from the new government funding for district heating projects. The two schemes will share €5 million to help cover pre-construction costs, including identifying heat sources and designing underground pipe networks. District heating uses a central source to provide heating and hot water to homes and businesses. 9 projects across Ireland are receiving funding for the government, committing up to a further €200 million towards construction costs up to 2030. The Drogheda and Dundalk projects could eventually help provide heat equivalent to thousands of homes. An Gardaí in Dundalk are appealing for information about a 40-year-old woman who has been missing for 3 weeks. Irina Bobina has not been seen since Friday, September 11th, and is known to frequently be in the Dublin area. She's described as 5'6", with a slim build, blonde hair and blue eyes. Gardaí say they're concerned for her well-being, and anyone with information is asked to contact Dundalk Garda Station. And in other news, talks aimed at resolving the long-running Drumcree parading dispute in County Armagh have ended without agreement. Discussions have been taking place between the Orange Order and the local residents over the proposed return of a parade along the Gavagi Road in Portadown. The dispute dates back more than 25 years and has previously led to serious arrests. These involved say discussions have now concluded without the deal being reached. The Parades Commission will ultimately decide whether any future parade can go ahead and under what conditions. And lastly, 2 men have been jailed for raping a woman in an underground car park. The pair were convicted following a trial with the court hearing the attack took place after the woman had been out socialising. Both men were sentenced to prison for their involvement in the assault. The judge described the impact of the attack on the victim, who provided a statement to the court before sentencing. The 2 men will also be placed on the sex offenders register. And that's the latest from the iMedia News Centre.
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4: A woman who was assaulted at a Travelodge hotel when a man was given a key card to her room was fundamentally failed by the hotel chain, an independent review has found. The report said the case uncovered problems with room security, not just within the business, but across the entire hotel sector. It comes after a guest was sexually assaulted at a Travelodge in Maidenhead by a man who had been given a keycard to her room. Chancellor John Healey has summoned the chiefs of the UK's biggest banks for a meeting ahead of his autumn budget statement amid growing calls from the industry to avoid targeting lenders with a tax raid. The meeting will take place in person next Tuesday, according to reports. And nearly 400 workers are at risk of losing their jobs after chemical manufacturer Syngenta announced plans to cease operations at its Grangemouth site in Scotland. The company says no final decision has been made, but it has begun formal consultation with unions and employees. 377 jobs would be affected if the plant were to close.
3: Wild Country Business News Update.
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0: broadcasting from the tippy top of the Flower Mound, deep in the heart of Northern Ireland. 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

0: Centre at five. Manchester City say there are clear material errors in the reports that found them guilty of breaking Premier League financial rules. They've appealed the decision. Former West Brom striker Hal Robson-Kanu was relegated during the period City is said to have cheated. He says there's no point trying to make amends for the past.
1: Is that the route that everyone wants to go down? Because retrospectively, you're opening a massive can of worms. So actually, forward looking, like what should happen moving forward? You know, what better control should the Premier League have in? What better control should clubs, owners, finances of clubs have?
0: G7 leaders have agreed to release up to 100 million barrels of oil within 4 months to help bring down diesel prices. The urgent meeting comes after Donald Trump said he might ask European countries to release their reserves as he considers banning US fuel exports. Average UK diesel prices hit a record high, reaching £2 a litre. Here's our political correspondent, Rob Powell.
2: We haven't had any background or any details from the UK. Compared to some European continental countries, diesel reserves in the UK are markedly lower. So does that mean that we are releasing less than, say, the Germans or the French?
0: A priest who led an evangelical church group in Sheffield in the 1980s and 90s has been found guilty of sexually abusing multiple women. Jurors heard 69-year-old Reverend Christopher Brain ran it like a cult. Plans to scrap some of the extra charges people face when flying are being welcomed by travel experts. The government proposals would mean parents wouldn't have to pay more to sit next to their children. The Welsh First Minister has called for devolution of further powers to Wales to correct what he's described as historic unfairness. Rhiannap Yorworth has addressed delegates at Plaid Cymru's first party conference since winning May's Welsh Parliament election. And finally, a record-breaking 8.9 million viewers watched the latest celebrity version of The Traitors last night. It was the most watched debut episode of any series of the show. That's the latest. I'm Chris Milligan.
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11: Downing Street has insisted the guilty verdict against Manchester City is serious after Andy Burnham was accused of making a frankly extraordinary intervention in support of the football club's owners. A number 10 spokesperson issued the statement after the Prime Minister said he would be really concerned to see the current owners sell up. Northern Ireland are in Slovakia ahead of tonight's Nations League match against the Ukraine. Manager Michael O'Neill says his side are the underdogs.
12: I would think they are favourites. The home team, although obviously the game is not being played in Ukraine. They have a very good team.
11: Elsewhere, Wales ended their winless streak last night. They beat Norway 2-1 thanks to goals from Dan James and Nico Williams. And in the boxing, Anthony Joshua is seeking revenge in the ring. That's in the belief that the power brokers behind his all-British showdown with Tyson Fury are actually in his rival's corner. It's a clash that has been a decade in the making, and it'll finally take place on December the 11th.
10: Wild Country. Sport.
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1: Two shows that Kanye West was due to play in Russia have been cancelled, organisers have confirmed. The US rapper, who's 49, had been due to perform at the Gazprom Arena in St. Petersburg on October the 10th and 11th. In a post shared on the messaging app Telegram, organisers Say Agency said the shows would no longer be going ahead. Pop and rap group N-Dubs have announced a UK arena tour for 2027. The trio, made up of Tulisa, Dappy and Phaser, will embark on the Legacy Tour in February and March. The shows will kick off in Glasgow on February the 25th, followed by Newcastle on the 27th, Sheffield on the 28th, and Nottingham on March the 1st. And Stormzy, James Blake and Emily Eavis are being honoured by the Ivors Academy. The rapper, the singer and the Glastonbury Festival organiser have been recognised in the Ivors Academy Honours, which were held at the Intercontinental London Park Lane on Thursday night. Stormzy was honoured for his impact on British music and culture and his commitment to creating opportunities for others.
0: Wild Country Entertainment News in a minute.
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6: From the iMedia News Centre. Drogheda and Dundalk hope to benefit from the new government funding for district heating projects. The two schemes will share €5 million to help cover pre-construction costs, including identifying heat sources and designing underground pipe networks. District heating uses a central source to provide heating and hot water to homes and businesses. 9 projects across Ireland are receiving funding for the government, committing up to a further €200 million towards construction costs up to 2030. The Drogheda and Dundalk projects could eventually help provide heat equivalent to thousands of homes. An Gardaí in Dundalk are appealing for information about a 40-year-old woman who has been missing for 3 weeks. Irina Bobina has not been seen since Friday, September 11th, and is known to frequently be in the Dublin area. She's described as 5'6", with a slim build, blonde hair and blue eyes. Gardaí say they're concerned for her well-being, and anyone with information is asked to contact Dundalk Garda Station. And in other news, talks aimed at resolving the long-running Drumcree parading dispute in County Armagh have ended without agreement. Discussions have been taking place between the Orange Order and the local residents over the proposed return of a parade along the Gavagi Road in Portadown. The dispute dates back more than 25 years and has previously led to serious arrests. These involved say discussions have now concluded without the deal being reached. The Parades Commission will ultimately decide whether any future parade can go ahead and under what conditions. And lastly, 2 men have been jailed for raping a woman in an underground car park. The pair were convicted following a trial with the court hearing the attack took place after the woman had been out socialising. Both men were sentenced to prison for their involvement in the assault. The judge described the impact of the attack on the victim, who provided a statement to the court before sentencing. The 2 men will also be placed on the sex offenders register. And that's the latest from the iMedia News Centre.
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1: Downing Street has insisted the guilty verdict against Manchester City is serious after Andy Burnham was accused of making a frankly extraordinary intervention in support of the football club's owners. A number 10 spokesperson issued the statement after the Prime Minister said he would be really concerned to see the current owners sell up. Northern Ireland are in Slovakia ahead of tonight's Nations League match against the Ukraine. Manager Michael O'Neill says his side are the underdogs.
2: I would think they are favourites. They're the home team, although obviously the game is not being played in Ukraine. They have a very good team.
1: Elsewhere, Wales ended their winless streak last night. They beat Norway 2-1 thanks to goals from Dan James and Nico Williams. And in the boxing, Anthony Joshua is seeking revenge in the ring. That's in the belief that the power brokers behind his all-British showdown with Tyson Fury are actually in his rival's corner. It's a clash that has been a decade in the making, and it'll finally take place on December the 11th.
0: Wild Country. 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
7: From the iMedia News Centre. Drogheda and Dundalk hope to benefit from the new government funding for district heating projects. The two schemes will share €5 million to help cover pre-construction costs, including identifying heat sources and designing underground pipe networks. District heating uses a central source to provide heating and hot water to homes and businesses. 9 projects across Ireland are receiving funding for the government, committing up to a further €200 million towards construction costs up to 2030. The Drogheda and Dundalk projects could eventually help provide heat equivalent to thousands of homes. An Gardaí in Dundalk are appealing for information about a 40-year-old woman who has been missing for 3 weeks. Irina Bobina has not been seen since Friday, September 11th, and is known to frequently be in the Dublin area. She's described as 5'6", with a slim build, blonde hair and blue eyes. Gardaí say they're concerned for her well-being, and anyone with information is asked to contact Dundalk Garda Station. And in other news, talks aimed at resolving the long-running Drumcree parading dispute in County Armagh have ended without agreement. Discussions have been taking place between the Orange Order and the local residents over the proposed return of a parade along the Gavagi Road in Portadown. The dispute dates back more than 25 years and has previously led to serious arrests. These involved say discussions have now concluded without the deal being reached. The Parades Commission will ultimately decide whether any future parade can go ahead and under what conditions. And lastly, 2 men have been jailed for raping a woman in an underground car park. The pair were convicted following a trial with the court hearing the attack took place after the woman had been out socialising. Both men were sentenced to prison for their involvement in the assault. The judge described the impact of the attack on the victim, who provided a statement to the court before sentencing. The 2 men will also be placed on the sex offenders register. And that's the latest from the iMedia News Centre.
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4: A woman who was assaulted at a Travelodge hotel when a man was given a key card to her room was fundamentally failed by the hotel chain, an independent review has found. The report said the case uncovered problems with room security, not just within the business, but across the entire hotel sector. It comes after a guest was sexually assaulted at a Travelodge in Maidenhead by a man who had been given a key card to her room. Chancellor John Healey has summoned the chiefs of the UK's biggest banks for a meeting ahead of his autumn budget statement amid growing calls from the industry to avoid targeting lenders with a tax raid. The meeting will take place in person next Tuesday, according to reports. And nearly 400 workers are at risk of losing their jobs after chemical manufacturer Syngenta announced plans to cease operations at its Grangemouth site in Scotland. The company says no final decision has been made, but it has begun formal consultation with unions and employees. 377 jobs would be affected if the plant were to close.
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1: From the Sky News Centre at 6, Manchester City have confirmed they're appealing the guilty ruling that they seriously breached the Premier League's financial rules. An independence panel found the club used sham contracts to inflate revenues and reduce costs. City insist they didn't do anything wrong. Our sports correspondent Rob Harris says the appeal will hinge on claims sponsorship came from Abu Dhabi's government rather than their owners.
2: City talk about this irrefutable evidence they have. They have been saying this now for some years, back in 2023 when the Premier League first charged them. So is there some new irrefutable evidence that they're going to present to the appeal board? We do not know.
1: Some breaking news now, and Buckingham Palace says King Charles won't shy away from talking about the legacy of Britain's role in the transatlantic slave trade on his upcoming visit.

0: to the Caribbean. The spokesperson's made clear his visit will address what's described as the darkest days of our past. G7 leaders have agreed to release 100 million barrels of oil as diesel prices hit £2 a litre in the UK. The announcement comes as Donald Trump threatened to stop all US exports if they didn't. Paul Wilson from the Federation of Small Businesses says the government can do two things to help now.
1: Committing not to go ahead with the rises that are due to happen on fuel duty at the start of next year. And also, we think there's scope for an additional 5 pence cut in fuel duty for the time when diesel and petrol prices are high to help alleviate a bit of that burden.
0: A retired engineer has been jailed for 15 years for blowing up a traffic camera in South London. Kevin Rees set an improvised explosive device around the ULEZ monitor in Sidcup in December 2023. The Fly Dubai pilot stabbed by his colleague mid-air on a flight to Israel says he couldn't let people die. He's described how he fought to open the cockpit door while being attacked. And finally, the government's planning to scrap some of the extra charges people face when flying. They include parents having to pay to sit with their children. That's the latest. I'm Chris Milligan.
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2: Two shows that Kanye West was due to play in Russia have been cancelled, organisers have confirmed. The US rapper, who's 49, had been due to perform at the Gazprom Arena in St. Petersburg on October the 10th and 11th. In a post shared on the messaging app Telegram, organisers Say Agency said the shows would no longer be going ahead. Pop and rap group N-Dubs have announced a UK arena tour for 2027. The trio, made up of Tulisa, Dappy and Phaser, will embark on the Legacy Tour in February and March. The shows will kick off in Glasgow on February the 25th, followed by Newcastle on the 27th, Sheffield on the 28th, and Nottingham on March the 1st. And Stormzy, James Blake and Emily Eavis are being honoured by the Ivors Academy. The rapper, the singer and the Glastonbury Festival organiser have been recognised in the Ivors Academy honours, which were held at the Intercontinental London Park Lane on Thursday night. Stormzy was honoured for his impact on British music and culture and his commitment to creating opportunities for others.
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4: From the Sky News Centre at 7, Manchester City say there are clear material errors in the report which found them guilty of breaching Premier League financial rules. The club has launched an appeal and insists it has what it describes as irrefutable evidence to prove its innocence. Former Manchester United defender Gary Neville says if City's appeal fails, the owners may be forced to sell the club.
5: It's hard to see how they will comply if the guilty verdict remains with the owners and directors' test. That exists in this country. And I think particularly the fact that there's a new independent regulator and will look very much at something like this.
4: G7 leaders have agreed to release 100 million barrels of oil as diesel hits £2 a litre for the first time in the UK. It comes as Donald Trump threatened to cut off US exports if they didn't. The King will stop short of making a formal apology about Britain's involvement in the slave trade on his upcoming tour of the Caribbean. But Buckingham Palace says His Majesty will not dodge conversations about what he's described as the darkest days of our past. The King and Queen are setting off on a series of visits to countries in the region later this month. Here's our royal correspondent, Laura Bundock.
6: After controversy during William and Kate's Caribbean tour in 2022, the palace will be braced for the possibility of protests and conversations that are perhaps uncomfortable and certainly hard to control.
4: The Indian pilot who was attacked on an Israel-bound flight says he couldn't let people die. Captain Smit Machar was attacked by his co

0: pilot on board the Fly Dubai flight. A crackdown on the so-called little charges that add up when we plan our holidays could soon be coming into force. The government plans would stop parents having to pay extra to sit next to their children. And finally, in sport, Northern Ireland face Ukraine in the Nations League later this hour. The game's being played in Slovakia. Michael O'Neill's side have 4 points from their opening two matches after beating Georgia and drawing 0-0 with Hungary. That's the latest. I'm Chris Milligan.
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2: Two shows that Kanye West was due to play in Russia have been cancelled, organisers have confirmed. The US rapper, who's 49, had been due to perform at the Gazprom Arena in St. Petersburg on October the 10th and 11th. In a post shared on the messaging app Telegram, organisers Say Agency said the shows would no longer be going ahead. Pop and rap group N-Dubs have announced a UK arena tour for 2027. The trio, made up of Tulisa, Dappy and Fader, will embark on the Legacy Tour in February and March. The shows will kick off in Glasgow on February the 25th, followed by Newcastle on the 27th, Sheffield on the 28th, and Nottingham on March the 1st. And Stormzy, James Blake and Emily Eavis are being honoured by the Ivors Academy. The rapper, the singer and the Glastonbury Festival organiser have been recognised in the Ivors Academy Honours, which were held at the Intercontinental London Park Lane on Thursday night. Stormzy was honoured for his impact on British music and culture and his commitment to creating opportunities for others.
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1: From the Sky News Centre at 8, a 28-year-old man's been charged with preparing acts of terrorism, including against Reform UK leader Nigel Farage. Joshua Kerry from Rotherham in South Yorkshire is accused in relation to activity alleged to have taken place from May 2024 to July this year. Mr Kerry was charged in July with the murder of former Conservative Minister and Reform UK spokesperson Anne Widdecombe. Our correspondent Amelia Harper has a statement from Counter-Terror Police.
2: This investigation has been led by a dedicated team of detectives, analysts and forensic experts working on multiple lines of inquiry, which has resulted in this very serious charge.
1: Manchester City have lodged a formal appeal against a finding that they broke Premier League financial rules. The club insists they've done nothing wrong. Leaders from the G7 countries have agreed to release 100 million barrels of petrol reserves. The cost of fuel has rocketed since the US-Israeli attacks on Iran. In the UK today, average diesel prices at the pump broke the £2 per litre mark for the first time. The King will stop short of apologising for Britain's role in the slave trade on his upcoming visit to the Caribbean. His Majesty is expected to address the issue when he meets other Commonwealth leaders at a summit in Antigua and Barbuda next month. Wales's First Minister has taken a swipe at Andy Burnham during Plaid Cymru's first party conference since winning May's Welsh Parliament election. Addressing delegates in Llandudno, Rhiannon Haworth said he was initially hopeful for devolution of more powers under the Prime Minister, but was now less optimistic.
3: A new deal, the first of its kind, whereby a Welsh First Minister invites the UK government to genuinely treat Wales not as a region of England, but as a nation in its own rights.
1: And in sports, Northern Ireland are taking on Ukraine in the Nations League. In the early stages of the game, they're winning 1-0 at the game that's being played in Slovakia. That's the latest. I'm Chris Milligan.
0: 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Wild Country.
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1: 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Just a different number of wheels. Motorbikes aren't in your way. 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So use your mirrors. 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And be aware of motorbikes. Because when we look out for each other, everyone gets where they're going safely. Motorbike safety. 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National Highways.
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in this little old orchard shack. His real name was Jackson Taylor, but I called him Applejack. Now old Applejack was loved by everyone he ever knew. Applejack picked apples, but he picked the banjo too.

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2: Two shows that Kanye West was due to play in Russia have been cancelled, organisers have confirmed. The US rapper, who's 49, had been due to perform at the Gazprom Arena in St. Petersburg on October the 10th and 11th. In a post shared on the messaging app Telegram, organisers Say Agency said the shows would no longer be going ahead. Pop and rap group N-Dubs have announced a UK arena tour for 2027. The trio, made up of Tulisa, Dappy and Phaser, will embark on the Legacy Tour in February and March. The shows will kick off in Glasgow on February the 25th, followed by Newcastle on the 27th, Sheffield on the 28th, and Nottingham on March the 1st. And Stormzy, James Blake and Emily Eavis are being honoured by the Ivors Academy. The rapper, the singer and the Glastonbury Festival organiser have been recognised in the Ivors Academy honours, which were held at the Intercontinental London Park Lane on Thursday night. Stormzy was honoured for his impact on British music and culture and his commitment to creating opportunities for others.
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1: From the Sky News Centre at 9, the man accused of murdering Anne Widdecombe has also been charged with a terror plot against Reform UK leader Nigel Farage. 28-year-old Joshua Kerry is due in court on Wednesday. Manchester City have formally lodged an appeal against the ruling which found them guilty of breaching Premier League financial rules. The club says the Independent Commission's opinion contains errors of law, principle and fact, and insists it has irrefutable evidence to support its position. Here's Sky Sports News Chief Kaveh Sullivan.
2: Manchester City's statement is calling their judgment an opinion. So it just shows you what Manchester City think about this whole process, that even now they're refusing to call a judgment a judgment.
1: G7 countries have agreed to release stockpiles of up to 100 million barrels of oil as part of efforts to bring down the cost at the pumps. US President Donald Trump had threatened to ban exports of diesel. Buckingham Palace says the King will not apologise for the UK's role in slavery during his upcoming visit to the Caribbean. A spokesperson insists Charles will address what's been described as the darkest days of our past. The captain in charge of the Fly Dubai flight says he wasn't going to let others die after he was stabbed. Smit Machar was flying the service to Tel Aviv when he was allegedly attacked by his co-pilot, causing the plane to nosedive. In a video call with Indian Prime Minister Narendra Modi, he says he had to open the door to the cockpit to protect his passengers.
3: When I was on the ground, I realised that the aircraft is going down, and I told myself, this is the last push, Smit. The door is right there, and I was still getting hit, but I opened the door, and everyone else who helped was just as incremental to this effort.
1: And two early goals have put Northern Ireland in control against Ukraine in the Nations League. They lead 2-0 in the match being played tonight in Slovakia. That's the latest. I'm Chris Milligan.
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2: Two shows that Kanye West was due to play in Russia have been cancelled, organisers have confirmed. The US rapper, who's 49, had been due to perform at the Gazprom Arena in St. Petersburg on October the 10th and 11th. In a post shared on the messaging app Telegram, organisers Say Agency said the shows would no longer be going ahead. Pop and rap group N-Dubs have announced a UK arena tour for 2027. The trio, made up of Tulisa, Dappy and Fader, will embark on the Legacy Tour in February and March. The shows will kick off in Glasgow on February the 25th, followed by Newcastle on the 27th, Sheffield on the 28th, and Nottingham on March the 1st. And Stormzy, James Blake and Emily Eavis are being honoured by the Ivors Academy. The rapper, the singer and the Glastonbury Festival organiser have been recognised in the Ivors Academy Honours, which were held at the Intercontinental London Park Lane on Thursday night. Stormzy was honoured for his impact on British music and culture and his commitment to creating opportunities for others.
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1: From the Sky News Centre at 10, a 28-year-old man has been charged with preparing acts of terrorism, including against Reform UK leader Nigel Farage. Joshua Kerry from Rotherham in South Yorkshire is accused over alleged activity starting in May 2024. Mr Kerry was charged in July with the murder of former Conservative Minister and Reform UK spokesperson Anne Widdecombe. Our correspondent Amelia Harper has a statement from Counter-Terror Police.
2: This investigation has been led by a dedicated team of detectives, analysts and forensic experts, working on multiple lines of inquiry, which has resulted in this very serious charge.
1: Two Iranian men have been charged with preparing acts of terrorism in Manchester on the eve of a Jewish festival. The men, aged 34 and 36, are accused of plotting to target the Jewish community. G7 leaders have agreed to release 100 million barrels of oil and fuel as diesel prices hit £2 a litre in the UK. Donald Trump says the US will no longer impose a threatened ban on diesel exports after European countries agreed to release more of their reserves. The Foreign Secretary says the coordinated measure is aimed at stabilising energy prices and protecting people from rising costs. Paul Wilson from the Federation of Small Businesses says the government can do two things to help now.
3: Committing not to go ahead with the rises that are due to happen on fuel duty at the start of next year, and also we think there's scope for an additional 5 pence cut in fuel duty for the time when diesel and petrol prices are high to help alleviate a bit of that burden.
1: A crackdown on the extra charges that can quickly add up when we book a holiday could soon come into force. The government's plans would stop parents being charged to sit extra next to their children. Manchester City have confirmed they're appealing a finding that they seriously breached the Premier League's financial rules. The club says it did nothing wrong. And Northern Ireland have beaten Ukraine 3-0 in the Nations League in a game played in Slovakia because of the war. Kieran Brown scored twice, including his first international goal, and Isaac Price got the other one. That's the latest. I'm Barry Weir.
0: Wild Country. 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
2: Two shows that Kanye West was due to play in Russia have been cancelled, organisers have confirmed. The US rapper, who's 49, had been due to perform at the Gazprom Arena in St. Petersburg on October the 10th and 11th. In a post shared on the messaging app Telegram, organisers Say Agency said the shows would no longer be going ahead. Pop and rap group N-Dubs have announced a UK arena tour for 2027. The trio, made up of Tulisa, Dappy and Fader, will embark on the Legacy Tour in February and March. The shows will kick off in Glasgow on February the 25th, followed by Newcastle on the 27th, Sheffield on the 28th, and Nottingham on March the 1st. And Stormzy, James Blake and Emily Eavis are being honoured by the Ivors Academy. The rapper, the singer and the Glastonbury Festival organiser have been recognised in the Ivors Academy honours, which were held at the Intercontinental London Park Lane on Thursday night. Stormzy was honoured for his impact on British music and culture and his commitment to creating opportunities for others.
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1: From the Sky News Centre at 11, the man accused of murdering Anne Widdecombe has now been charged with preparing acts of terrorism, including against Reform UK leader Nigel Farage. Joshua Kerry, who's 28 and from Rotherham, was already accused of killing the former Conservative minister at her home in Devon in July. Counter-terrorism policing says the new charge relates to alleged activity from May 2024. Meanwhile, two Iranian men have been charged with preparing acts of terrorism in Manchester on the eve of a Jewish festival. The men, aged 34 and 36, are accused of a plot to target the Jewish community. Both are due at Westminster Magistrates Court tomorrow. Our correspondent, Jonathan Samuels, has been looking at a statement from the Home Secretary.
2: Shabana Mahmood said the pair were Iranian nationals who had arrived in the UK via a small boat in 2020 and 2023. In a statement she wrote, "This news will be deeply distressing for our Jewish communities."
1: The US president says he won't impose a ban on diesel exports. Earlier, G7 countries agreed to release 100 million barrels of diesel and crude oil from emergency reserves. Donald Trump was asked tonight whether that meant an export ban was now off the table.
3: "We were never going to do it. I don't think we ever. But basically, Europe was great because they're putting a lot of diesel oil out there. They have diesel. They use diesel disproportionately more than most, and they did a great thing."
1: Buckingham Palace says the King won't apologise for slavery when he visits the Caribbean later this year, but it says he won't shy away from discussing the legacy of Britain's colonial past and the transatlantic slave trade. Footballer Manchester City's confirmed the club is appealing against the Premier League Commission's ruling that it broke financial regulations. The club was found guilty of all charges, including using sham contracts to boost revenues and reduce costs. And England's under-21s have qualified for next year's Euros after a goalless draw with Slovakia in Stoke. The Young Lions will be aiming to win the tournament for the third time in a row. That's the latest. I'm Barry Weir.
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2: Two shows that Kanye West was due to play in Russia have been cancelled, organisers have confirmed. The US rapper, who's 49, had been due to perform at the Gazprom Arena in St. Petersburg on October the 10th and 11th. In a post shared on the messaging app Telegram, organisers Say Agency said the shows would no longer be going ahead. Pop and rap group N-Dubs have announced a UK arena tour for 2027. The trio, made up of Tulisa, Dappy and Phaser, will embark on the Legacy Tour in February and March. The shows will kick off in Glasgow on February the 25th, followed by Newcastle on the 27th, Sheffield on the 28th, and Nottingham on March the 1st. And Stormzy, James Blake and Emily Eavis are being honoured by the Ivors Academy. The rapper, the singer and the Glastonbury Festival organiser have been recognised in the Ivors Academy honours, which were held at the Intercontinental London Park Lane on Thursday night. Stormzy was honoured for his impact on British music and culture and his commitment to creating opportunities for others.
1: Wild Country Entertainment. News in a minute.
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0: Police.
1: This investigation has been led by a dedicated team of detectives, analysts and forensic experts working on multiple lines of inquiry, which has resulted in this very serious charge.
0: Two Iranian men have been charged with preparing acts of terrorism in Manchester on the eve of a Jewish festival. The men, aged 34 and 36, are accused of plotting to target the Jewish community. As diesel prices tip over £2 a litre on average in the UK, we're being warned food prices could soon rise as well. Farming, fishing and haulage all rely on the fuel. G7 countries have agreed to release 100 million barrels from emergency reserves. Donald Trump now says that he won't ban US diesel exports. The Chancellor said earlier this week ending the Middle East conflict would help ease all this pressure.
2: We have the stocks we need in the UK. We will do what we can to encourage a peaceful settlement there, because in the end, that's the way that we reduce the conflict, we reduce the pressures, and we will help reduce the prices as well.
0: A crackdown on the extra charges that can quickly add up when we book a holiday could soon come into force. The government's plans would stop parents being charged extra to sit next to their children. Manchester City have confirmed they're appealing a finding that they seriously breached the Premier League's financial rules. The club insists they did nothing wrong, though. And on the pitch matters, Northern Ireland have beaten Ukraine 3-0 in the Nations League in a game played in Slovakia because of the war. Kieran Brown scored twice, including his first international goal. Isaac Bryce got the other one. That's the latest. I'm Barry Weir.
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10: 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Email us, studio@wildcountry.ie. 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

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Cool Country at Night. Wild Country. Wild.

0: You're both on the same road. 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Just a different number of wheels. Motorbikes aren't in your way. They're on their way, just like you. So use your mirrors. Check before you maneuver. And be aware of motorbikes. Because when we look out for each other, everyone gets where they're going safely. Motorbike safety. It's on all of us. National Highways.
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5: 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Now.

0: You probably think you're pretty good at multitasking behind the wheel. I mean, you have to multitask to drive. So what's wrong with checking your phone? The thing is, your brain simply doesn't work. For quick reply, affects your concentration, and makes you less able to react to hazards. If you use a mobile phone while driving, you're 4 times more likely to crash. Think. Put your phone away.
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1: From the Sky News Centre at 1, a 28-year-old man's been charged with preparing acts of terrorism, including against Reform UK leader Nigel Farage. Joshua Kerry from Rotherham in South Yorkshire is accused in relation to activity alleged to have taken place from May 2024 to July this year. Mr Kerry was charged in July with the murder of former Conservative Minister and Reform UK spokesperson Anne Widdecombe. Our correspondent Amelia Harper has a statement from